Thank you, thank you. That song just came out, and it's it was about someone I knew back when I lived in Washington State. We all met in California. I just moved to New York. I'm trying to drag these guys there. This song's about California.

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0: Thanks, everybody. I'm Alex Annan. Thank you so much.
1: That was Alex Annan kicking things off with Night 3 from Noncom, our showcases here at XPN, with a set that very much had Calgon Take Me Away kind of vibes. If you're loving those sounds live from the stage tonight, there's an album coming soon, June 12th. We'll get his debut album, Son of Amon. I'm Amber Miller at XPN. Tonight, we've got the Animeros, Broken Social Scene, Freak Slug, Hannah Cohen, Buffalo Traffic Jam, and an artist who's back in Philly after just playing here a couple of weeks ago with St. Paul and the Broken Bones, celebrating album release Eve with us with a live performance next. It's Brother Wallace.

Good evening. I'm Amber Hoback. I'm from The Current, Minnesota Public Radio. Thank you. It's so great to see everyone's faces this evening. 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So the first time I heard our next performer was something special that happens to all of us in the radio programming world before it was released to the world. And the second I heard it in a conference room on a portable speaker, I said, when can I play that? And who is that? Which was apt for the single name. At the time, this artist was still teaching. And it just goes to show you that your dreams can start at 11 years old and have many phases in your life until they bloom into something else. Whatever you're going to get tonight, I know it's not going to be enough. You're going to want more, because the set tonight is going to be very special. He is currently on tour with St. Paul and the Broken Bones, and you're in luck if you want more, because in just a few short hours at midnight, the debut album, Electric Love, releases on ATO. Are you ready to move? Are you ready to have some fun? Let's get down. Welcome to the stage, Brother Wallace.

Nakon, Philly. Are we in the house today? You come to have a good time? Well, that's just what we have in mind. Come on, let's keep going with it. We gone with the wind. Come on, you gotta move and you gotta groove.

Thank you, Nag Hall. We're so excited to be here with you tonight. Love you too, baby. It's our love. It took us a long time to get here, but we here. We had to overcome some trials. We here. We all here. We all had stuff. But let me tell you what I had to say to my problems.

Thank you. We're so excited to be here. So grateful to be here. So grateful to be here. Thank you, ATO. Thank you, John Salter. He's in the building somewhere. These lights in my face, I can't see y'all. That good. But I love this song because I wrote this song. This is my first single. Like they said, the album come out tomorrow, y'all. Play that, John. But when I wrote this song, one day I caught my girlfriend cheating on me. Ain't that terrible? But I asked her a rhetorical question. Y'all heard I was a teacher, so I know big words. A rhetorical question is a question that you already know the answer to when you ask it. And that question was simple. Who's that?

Thank you. I am Brother Wallace. Go ahead and kick it. Let's go. What? Okay, all right. We got it, y'all. We having such a great time. Are y'all having a good time? We're going to give y'all this. This is the whole purpose of the album, that we come together. Let's all get together. We have so much stuff that separates us. But if we remember love, it'll bring us together. Don't you want to see us all get together? Because I promise you, once we all get together, we'll have a good time. Are y'all having a good time?

I think it's safe to say that the party has officially started. We are underway. Brother Wallace live from Noncom here at XPN. Debut album Electric Love out at midnight tonight. A pretty special thing. And he wanted to be here in Philly with us to celebrate it. We're gonna move over to a set from a duo out of Montana named Buffalo Traffic Jam. Taking the stage next, we are broadcasting and streaming live. That means video too, all night at xpn.org. Hope you can stick with us.

Good evening, everybody. What a gift it is to be tonight here at the legendary WXPN. My name is Michelle. I come from another AAA station. It's known as WXRT in Chicago. It's a station that has been around for 54 years, and yes, we do play commercials, but don't hold it against us, because we play good music, too. I thought tonight for this band that I'm very excited to bring on for you guys, I would give you like a little bit of a glimpse of what goes in to listening to a song and maybe how a song kind of ends up on the radio. This song was played for me by Nick Petropoulos at Arista Records way back in December. And so the text exchange goes a little bit like this. Friday, December 5th, 12:13. BTJ, now on XRT. What? Says Nick Petropoulos with 7 A's. That's amazing, with a different word. Thank you, all caps, OMG. 5 hours later. Are you okay with me telling everybody in an email blast that XRT is playing Buffalo Traffic Jam? Sure. But if we're wrong about this one, I'm going to say you lied. Deal. But I think I'm right. I know I'm not wrong. This is the real deal. This is Buffalo Traffic Jam from Bozeman, Montana. A brand new song from them coming out tonight called Pictures of You. Also the title track from their new album, which will be out in July. You guys, please give it up for Buffalo Traffic Jam.

Thank you so much. As you guys have heard, we're Buffalo Traffic Jam. We're out of Bozeman, Montana, so we're a real, real long way from home right now. But we're so stoked to be here. Thank you so much, WXPN, for having us. This is a really fun night for us. This next song was one of the first songs we ever put out. It's called Forgot Your Roots.

Thank you so much. Really appreciate it. As you guys heard before we started, we're really pleased to say we announced yesterday we have our debut album coming out July 31st that we're super excited for. And this next song is one of the new songs off of that record. It's called Older.

Thank you so much. We truly appreciate you. I mean, at the end of the day, we're a bunch of degenerate 22-year-olds living in Bozeman, Montana. We should not be traveling the country right now and playing our songs. But thank you so much, and thank you to WXPN. Thank you for all your guys' support on our next song. This one was one of our favorites we've ever written, one of our favorite ones to play live that we wrote about 8 months ago, and it's called Fool's Gold. And you guys have been supporting it so much, and from the bottom of our hearts, thank you so much. It means a lot. So this next one's called Fool's Gold. Thank you so much.

0: Thank you so much, guys. I truly appreciate you. We're Buffalo Traffic Team. Have a great rest of your night. Thank you.
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0: 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I'm Desiree Moses from WNRN Radio in Virginia. 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I am so thrilled to introduce this next act. We had the opportunity to have them in the studio last month, so I know that you're in for a real treat. Hannah Cohen's latest album is Earth Star Mountain. The new single is Golden Chain. Please give it up for Hannah Cohen.
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Go Birds. Did someone say what? 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

0: just to turn down the lights a little bit. 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And thank you, WXPN, for having me, having us. 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
1: 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It is out now. 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And by the way, loved her quote from the stage. We only have so much time, which is true of our set time. But she said, in life and on stage, it's like, yep. Preach, Hannah. Preach. Some deep, deep wisdom there. Just off the cuff, but also in her music. All right, here's what the rest of your Thursday's looking like. Broken Social Scene, The Anna Marrow, still to come, and Freak Slug hitting the stage next. Don't move.

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I am Stephanie McFadden, MD at WRLT Lightning 100 in Nashville, and we are broadcasting live now on XPN, streaming and webcasting at xpn.org from the PRX stage at non-com in Philadelphia. So, I love freaks. Freaks make the world go round. They change the game. So I'm very excited to introduce the next artist from Manchester in England, whose latest EP, Loose Tooth and a Short Skirt, came out late last year on Future Classic. Give it up for Freak Slug. Yeah.

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I think I've finally decided what I want to be when I grow up, or who I want to be. I want to be Freak Slug when I grow up. That was so cool. Freak Slug Live here on XPN from Noncom. We've got some new music in that set tonight, including the song Girl Intentions. So keep an eye on the internet for that one officially comes out. And of course, we'll keep you posted too. I'm Amber Miller. We got two more to go on tonight's slate of live performances with Broken Social Scene, just minutes away on 88.5 WXPN HD1 Philadelphia, 88.7 WXPN BH HD1 Middletown, 91.9 WXBJ HD1 Hackettstown, 90.5 WKHS Wharton, and streaming at xpn.org. 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

0: How's everybody doing? I'm Raina Juris. I'm the host of Royal Cafe. Look at us. Here we are on the last night. Can you believe it? Have you had fun so far? It's going to get even better. 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I need to warn you right now, there are a lot of Canadians in this building. We're watching you. We're coming for you. I'm very, very excited to welcome this next band. I said if I don't intro them, I might lose my citizenship back home. no, but they are very dear friends of mine, and I'm so excited to see them. They are from Toronto, Ontario, Canada. They have a new album out tomorrow called Remember the Humans on Arts and Crafts, and they're playing at the Met on July 28th. Broken Social Scene.
1: Hi, everybody. So this is, you guys have been here for 3 days. You've been drinking. You've been having a lovely time. Well, we have a record coming out tomorrow. It's our first record in 9 years. And we are officially playing all these songs for the first time here tonight with you in Philadelphia. Philly has a special place in our heart. America has a special place in our hearts. We're happy to be here. We're Broken Social Scene. Thank you so very much. Here we go.

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0: Thank you so very much. Give it up for Mr. Andrew Whiteman over there singing up his guts.
1: What do I hear? The sound of Philadelphia.
0: All right. There's a gentleman that I rode in the elevator with. And he said, "Are you going to play some hits tonight?" And I said, "No. We're not." He went, "Really?" I said, "I don't know." He said, "How about Hey Amanda?" I went, "Well, there you go. We're going to play that tonight, and that's the first time that I've had anybody request that song before ever." And it was an elevator at the Sheridan University, folks. It happened here first. So, like everything, this is a song about identity. What's feeding Mac? What's that? You would think that I would have memorized my lyrics by now, but also I left my prescription glasses on the airplane, so these are prescription sunglasses. Just looking cool in my 50s, ladies and gentlemen. And I'm 49. All right, Brandy, you ready? We're good? Hey, Amanda, this is for you.

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Thank you so very much. We're very, very honored to have just an exceptionally wonderful, beautiful person that has blood in her lungs and in her voice. We toured with her in 2023, and we were all fans. But after that tour, we came together and we said, Hannah Georges, please come and play with us. So give it up for Hannah Georges, everybody.

0: Charles Spearman from Do Make Say Think, everybody. 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We're going to do that ending again.
1: Okay. 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

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So in putting together this set, there was a song that we did with Hannah, and my mother had just passed away, and I didn't want to sing it because it was her favorite song. And now I don't want to sing it ever again because I love how Hannah sings it. So we're going to dedicate this song to all the mothers in this band who are here and who are not here, and to all the people out there who've got the mothers in their heart. It's kind of controversial because it's about making out, but it's called Lover's Fit. And we're doing it for our moms. Hansies, we love you. Here we go.

Hannah George's everybody. How is this? This is our first time. We come from the city of Toronto, the city of Montreal. And this is a song for the 416-905 region. It's a sort of us versus them kind of jam. And it's for all the ones who are feeling like it's too much. Yet you gotta keep going. It's called Parking Lot Dreams, and it goes like this.

Thank you so much. We've had a lovely time. I think we have time for one more. Is that correct? Here we go. We'll play a song called Super Connected and we'll get out of here. That was something. That was something. Thank you so much. I hope you had fun. Be safe. Enjoy your lives. Take care of each other. Don't let them weaponize community. We need each other more than ever right now. You know that. We know that. It's what it's about. Philadelphia. Philadelphia strong. Isn't that what they say? Good luck with it all. Here we go.

0: Thank you so much, everybody. To have a great quote to end the night, well, that happened, and it happened here together. Thank you for hosting us. Thank you for having us out. And honestly, thank you for the support, because you guys play us on the radio, and that means a lot to us. We love that aspect to this evening of being played on the radio. We don't really even get really played in our hometown, so it's amazing to come here and have you play us on the radio. We love you. Take care of yourselves. Be safe out there, okay?
1: 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That album will be out in Chegg's Watch just over an hour. Remember the Humans. And yes, they will be back through in Philadelphia playing at the Met on July 28th. Remember, concert tickets make great gifts. Take mom to a concert. Mother's Day is this weekend, in case you missed that memo. All right, we aren't done yet. One more performance to cap the night. The Anna Maros from Austin, Texas, next here on XPN from Notcom.

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I'm Rick McNulty with KUTX in Austin, and I am delighted to introduce this next band, who are also from Austin. Someone sent us their first single, and we loved it so much we put it immediately into heavy rotation. We later made them the KUTX Artist of the Month. They've been in rotation ever since, pretty much all this year. And this was all before we realized or we learned that Dan Auerbach fell in love with him at South by Southwest the year before and began recording and producing them and is putting out their debut album later this year. Yeah. On top of that, these fellas just got back from their first European tour, landed yesterday in Philly to play for us tonight. So please give a warm welcome to the Ani Meadows.

Thank you so much, Noncom. We are the Ani Meadows from Austin, Texas. We want to give a big thanks to WXPN for having us, and of course to the non-commercial radio community. This next one is our next single that comes out in 1 week. This is called La Camita.

Thank you so much, Philadelphia. That one's called Ponchote de Ritmo. This next one is our tribute to the West Texas desert. Some desert psychedelic

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We are 7 days into the inaugural Philly Music Month. Kurt Vile, his new one, new album, an ode to his city, to this city we love. Philadelphia's Been Good to Me, the name of the album. And you know, we're chomping at the bit to dig into that whole thing here at the end of the month. And Philly's Greg Mendez started the set on XPN with I Wanna Feel Pretty. In between did Soccer Mommy and Driver. I'm Amber Miller. It has been a long 6 years without the Strokes, but never fear, they have returned. We are more than ready for this one. Going shopping here at XPN from the Strokes.

Their voices are just, they're too good together. Courtney Barnett and Waxahachie on Sight Unseen here at XPN. We have, we've been having kind of too much fun with all this live music with Noncom, including the Anomeros doing the closing set tonight, but we're not quite finished yet. 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I'm Amber Miller. Echoes is up next at midnight with John DiLiberto. But first, our friend Lucy Dacus. She's got some ideas on this new one. It's planting tomatoes.

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1: I'm John DiLiberto, and you're hearing echoes from PRX. Coming up in this hour, new music by Rodrigo y Gabriela from the album In Between Thoughts, A New World. I've also got Patrick O'Hearn going back to his album So Flows the Current. Yaffle is a Japanese artist who's been working more on the electronic and dance side of things. The electronics are still there, but they are in the service of an ambient chamber music sound on his new album for Deutsche Grammophon. It's called After the Chaos.

Music by Yaffle. The album is After the Chaos, but there's nothing chaotic on Echoes. From his album Nature and the Constant Illusion, he's a guitarist, Tom Caulfield, with the title track.

You're hearing echoes from PRXN. I'm John DiLibretto. I've got a bit of Ireland, I've got a bit of Tunisia, and I've got a bit of Mexico coming up. But we are going to start with Hammock from their February 2023 CD of the month, Love in the Void. Here's a track from it. I would stare into the sun with you forever.

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From his album Astrology, Mark Dwain with Glyphs, and that came out of Rodrigo y Gabriela, Descending, the first single off their new album, In Between Thoughts, A New World. Didon before that with Tunisian singer Miriam Ben-Amour teaming up with Carmen Rizzo, Raven Lashes, from the album Tunisian Tale. And we heard Clannad, who are probably going to be doing their final American tour ever later on in 2023. I went back to their album Lore for this track, Krikorga. And up at the top, Hammock, from the album Love in the Void. As I said, the Echo CD of the month for February 2023. 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

0: Early in her career, Amy Grant was a fixture on the Christian pop charts, even had a number one hit with Baby Baby. On her latest album, The Me That Remains, she reflects on her younger self and who she's grown to be. Grant joins me to talk about her first album of original material in over a decade and reigniting her passion to record in studio. It's Amy Grant on the next World Cafe.
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2: 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New music from Cigarettes After Sex ahead, but let's start with Patrick O'Hearn, a really great album he released in 2001 called So Flows the Current. This is Northwest Passage.

From the album The Brighter Side of Blue, Babitha with Ants, and that came out of Cigarettes After Sex and a new single called Pistol. Up at the top, Patrick O'Hearn from So Flows the Current. Coming up, I've got music from Anis Obel. 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O-R-G. Here's Ryopi with Ever After.

Music by an artist who goes by the name of Quinn. He has a couple of new extended pieces out. This one's called Spiritopolis, and we heard an edit out of that one. And that came out of Yaffle with Brown Rain. Yaffle is spelled like raffle, except with a Y at the beginning. He is a Japanese artist, and he's got a new album on Deutsche Grammophon called After the Chaos. We heard Brown Rain. On to Soul Bell before that from a great album, Citizen of Glass. Came out 3 years ago, and it was an Echo CD of the month back then. Familiar, the name of the piece that we heard, and up at the top, Rio B. I'm John DiLiberto. Thank you for being with me in this hour of Echoes today. Jeff Town is the producer of the show. 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

0: French dream pop artist M83 explores altered states on his new album Fantasy. I've got that coming up, as well as Ladytron from their album Time's Arrow. That's the latest release from this English dream pop electronic band. It's all ahead on Echoes from PRX.
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0: I'm John DiLiberto, and you're hearing Echoes from PRX. Coming up in this hour, I've got Erik Vollå, the Norwegian guitarist who's often more of an electronic musician. We'll hear from his album, The Shape of Time. I've also got something by Surface 10. This is actually Dean De Benedictis, who also records under his own name. As Surface 10, he has a new album called A Stray Ending.

New music by Surface 10. I'll also go to 1976 on a great album out of the German electronic music scene back then. It happened once upon a time on Echoes.

You're hearing Echoes from PRXN. I'm John DiLiberto. Coming up, I've got music by Wax Taylor and Desire Maria. Something that reminds me a little bit of Nina Simone. But let's start with Cluster, a great German band from the 1970s. I'm going to go back to their album called So Wie Sozo, which means anyway. And we're going to hear a track called Es war einmal, which means once upon a time.

Tonewood Brewing supports XPN and presents Island Jam, Tonewood's 10th anniversary celebration at Cooper River Park on June 6th, featuring pigeons playing ping pong, Grace Bowers, Lamp, and many more. 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

from his album Okra Edamame. We heard the title piece from that, and that came out of Desire Maria, a musician out of South Africa. They remind me a little bit of Nina Simone. We heard Scothy from the album On the Romance of Being. Wax Taylor before that with Craftsman from Fishing for Accidents, and Surface 10 in there, DT5, United, A Stray Ending is the album. And up at the top, a great recording from 1976 by Cluster. The album is So Visoso, and we heard Es War Einmal. Coming up in the next half hour, I've got some music by Eric Volo and Ladytron. It's all ahead as Echoes continues from PRX. Did you know about the Echoes app? 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

0: 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Wake up with me all this week on the XBN Morning Show. I'll be sitting in for Kristen Curtis. Bob Bambera will join us as well. 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
1: You're hearing echoes from PRXN. I'm John DiLibretto. Got a recent single from Yaima, but first here's M83 from the album Fantasy. M83 is really just Anthony Gonzalez. This is a track called Us and the Rest.

Yaima with a new single called High Priestess, and that came out of Eric Vallo from his recording The Shape of Time. M83 up at the top. Coming up, I've got some Ladytron. You know, you might be somewhere where you can't hear echoes, or it might not be on at a time that's good for you, but you can solve that problem by subscribing to Echoes Online. That is our streaming subscription music service, and a way you can hear the show 24 hours a day on demand with a back catalog of 30 Echoes shows that roll over all the time. Just go to echoes.org, find out about Echoes Online. 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

0: Some nice guitar playing there, Adam and Adam with Winter Time, and that came out of Ladytron and Sargasso Sea from their album Time's Arrow. Up at the top, Ed Herbers. I'm John DiLiberto. Thank you for being with me in this hour of Echoes today. If you want to get in touch with us, head over to our website. That is at echoes.org. We would love to hear from you. You can also check us out on social media. We are on Facebook as Echoes Fans and Instagram and Twitter as Echoes Radio. Jeff Town is the producer of the show. 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

0: Early in her career, Amy Grant was a fixture on the Christian pop charts, even had a number one hit with Baby Baby. On her latest album, The Me That Remains, she reflects on her younger self and who she's grown to be. Grant joins me to talk about her first album of original material in over a decade and reigniting her passion to record in studio. It's Amy Grant on the next World Cafe.
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I'll be sitting in for Kristen Curtis. Bob Bambera will join us as well. And together we'll do our part to wake you up with a smile and get you out the door with some earworms in your head, thanks to some great music. 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

0: Early in her career, Amy Grant was a fixture on the Christian pop charts, even had a number one hit with Baby Baby. On her latest album, The Me That Remains, she reflects on her younger self and who she's grown to be. Grant joins me to talk about her first album of original material in over a decade and reigniting her passion to record in studio. It's Amy Grant on the next World Cafe.
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And good morning, and welcome to a new day. It's a Friday morning, the eighth day of the month of May. How are you this morning? I'm Robert Drake. It's good to have you here. And boy, what another fun night at NonCom last night. I'm going to be so sleep deprived by the time this week is over. Right now, though, it's 5 o'clock, and it's time for our wake-up song. You know, each weekday morning, we pour our first cup of the day and get ready with a wake-up song to help start the day. And I thought this would be a fitting song because today, of course, is the final day of NonCom. Of course, our last event happens this afternoon, public event, that is. That'll be our free at noon doubleheader, and Mike Vasilikos will guide you through that. I'm going to be playing some of the tracks from last night's sessions later on this morning during the XPM morning show, so keep your ears peeled for those. But right now, to sort of celebrate the fact that we've made it to the finish line of NonCom, going back to the classic album from The Cure, Disintegration, it's Last Dance, our wake-up song this Friday morning on XPN.

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I'll be sitting in for Kristen Curtis. Bob Bambera will join us as well. And together we'll do our part to wake you up with a smile and get you out the door with some earworms in your head thanks to some great music. 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

All right, wrapping up that first set of sounds. How cool was that? I got you the latest from Tedeschi Trucks Band from their Future Soul release here at XPN. Lenny Kravitz in there, two old 97s in the mix. We started things off at 5 with our wake-up song, The Cure, and Last Dance, as we sort of do our last dance for non-com today at noon. Our free at noon begins, of course, at noon with our final non-com performances. If you missed a little bit of last night, have no fear. I got some live recordings from last night that I'm going to get to this morning on the XPN Morning Show. Bob and Bear is going to be with us in just about a half hour. Of course, at 9 o'clock, it's our Friday morning mixtape, which means that we will be doing our weekly celebration of a theme. This week, our theme is All the Way Live, so we'll be doing that at 9 o'clock this morning. Right now, music from John Lennon, Instant Karma on XPN.

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Thanks.

That's Backwater from the Meat Puppets here at XPN. The Sacred Souls in there, too, and some Kurt Vile. Going to hear some more new music from Kurt Vile next week as a new single that just came out from his forthcoming album, Philadelphia's Been Good to Me. That's his first single off that album, Chance to Bleed. John Lennon starting things off. I'm Robert Drake. Don't go far. Bob Bambera is joining us. The XPN Morning Show is just minutes away. We'll do our part to get you up and out on this Friday morning. It's going to be a pretty nice day, all things considered. Sunshine, highs in the 60s, comfortable weather for a Friday. Here's some Stones to kick in the final set. Rough and Twisted, kind of how I feel after a week of non-com on XPN.

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0: That gentleman there is Chris Franz, 75 years old today, the drummer for Talking Heads and Tom Tom Club. Recorded, of course, with Stop Making Sense, an amazing documentary film with Talking Heads. Bob and Barry, we are celebrating live music this morning because it's just been a great thing. I thought I'd start off with Chris Franz, and years ago I had a chance to talk with Chris, and he said the one regret he has about that amazing film and that session that he did with playing that was, I kept saying, check it out. He said, I didn't realize how many times I said, check it out during the live recording.
1: You know, sometimes we all have a crutch. It could be a lot of things.
0: Right. It's a word or something.
1: It's a word, and you don't even realize you're saying it. Like, sometimes I think I say meanwhile or meantime too
0: right,
1: much.
0: Right, right, right. So, anyway, it was just very funny. So every time I hear the song now, I always hear Chris in my head saying, oh, I say it too often. Anyway.
1: Meanwhile, what else are we talking about?
0: Meanwhile. So here's the deal.
1: Yeah.
0: It is a Friday morning. Yes. You know, I cannot believe a non-com is just about done. We have one more big session of non-com, our Free at Noon, happening today, featuring His Golden Messenger and Gail Ann Dorsey, a double set, as we've been doing each Free at Noon this afternoon. That'll be our finale. An amazing night of music last night, yet again. We're going to get to some broken social scene in just a few minutes from last night's session. But as you know, here at WXPN on the XPN Morning Show, our Friday morning mixtape theme, which we announced on Monday, was All the Way Live. I figured since we're doing all this live music this coming week, why not celebrate live recordings and have folks just recommend live songs?
1: It
0: was pretty freeform. I got tons of suggestions, so I put together a really cool hour at 9 o'clock of nothing but live recordings.
1: Okay, where's Peter Frampton work into this?
0: He might. It just might.
1: You never know.
0: You never know. There's a couple iconic moments in there. So we got that going on at 9 o'clock. I'm going to be playing a lot of live cuts from non-com this week, so in case you missed something, that'll be happening throughout the morning show here as well. So I thought there was back on, I think it was Tuesday, you and I were talking about the fact that Bob Seger had a birthday.
1: Yeah.
0: I think he turned 80, if I'm not mistaken. But he had a birthday, and I reminisced on the fact that I saw Bob Seger open for Kiss back in 1976 because I had won tickets on WFIL, and my dad and I went down to the Spectrum and saw it and had a blast. And it was one of my very first concert experiences. And I thought, you know what would be cool today? Why don't we have people tell us about their first concert experiences? It doesn't have to be the very first concert you ever saw. Chances are that's in school. But I mean, more like, you know, a professional band show.
1: Yeah, and you were a kid or a teenager.
0: Yeah, the first time you went to a concert.
1: Yeah.
0: I'm sure there's one that resonates with you.
1: Yes, there is one. You want me to talk about it now?
0: Why not?
1: Well, I was 15.
0: Okay.
1: 15. I had wanted to see Kiss when I was 12 and 13. My mother wouldn't let me see
0: But you weren't Kiss. Robert Drake.
1: I was not Robert Drake, although, you know, I aspired to be, even though I didn't know it at the time. I was 15 and saw Billy Joel's Glass Houses tour. At the Spectrum. Went with a bunch of high school buddies, and for some odd reason, I wore a cowboy hat.
0: not just any cowboy hat.
1: A wicker cowboy hat. One of those preformed, bent cowboy hats Billy Joel concert.
0: You came direct from working in the field. Right to the Spectrum.
1: Hey, listen, buddy, I did work in some fields. Growing up in Hamilton, we worked. That's what we did every summer. But that was probably the last time I wore a cowboy hat.
0: We'll have to change that someday.
1: It was a great show.
0: You know,
1: and I remember, I think not long after that, I saw Van Halen and, you know, kind of like the classic 70s bands.
0: Oh, yeah. The best part about seeing a concert that early with my father was he was already a music maven, and he hung out with a whole bunch of people who produced concerts. So as a kid, like maybe I was 1, 2, 3 years old, I would always be backstage at shows, but I never saw them. I was just hanging out.
1: Yeah.
0: But there were some pictures. There were some pictures of me backstage down at the ACCO Speedway.
1: Oh, yeah.
0: Back in the day. And there's a picture of me. And in the picture, I'm sound asleep on my mom's lap. And then further down in the picture, and there is Janis Joplin.
1: Oh, wow.
0: So I'm like
1: Robert
0: that close.
1: Drake.
0: I know. How cool is that?
1: You know, there was
0: how
1: only
0: cool one, is that? The Janis Joplin's that close to me.
1: After after that, you only had one profession in your future.
0: That's it.
1: You didn't even know it at the time.
0: Out. Wow. So here's what we want to do. Go to our XPN Facebook page. You'll see I put a post up just now. Let's hear about your favorite, your early concert memories on one of your first concerts. 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And of course, our mixtape is all the way live starting at 9 o'clock this morning right here at XPN.
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0: and his golden messenger. Gaylann Dorsey's latest single is It Takes All Kinds to Make a World. She plays world stage on June 5th. I'm People is the new album from His Golden Messenger. 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
1: Hey, Bob Bambera, if you can hear me, I have to tell you one quick thing. I just got a note on our Facebook page already from Susan, who wrote in and said, "Hey, Robert, my parents took me to see Captain and Tennille."
2: Oh,
1: now, did we not just talk about Captain? Today is Tony Tennille's birthday.
2: You know, it's synchronicity.
1: I'm telling you.
2: There's synchronicity between you and I, Robert, and our members and our listeners. I love it.
1: Bob and I just had a conversation about Tony Tennille before the mics went on.
2: Said, you may just have to do it, Robert.
1: I might
2: you
1: just
2: know
1: have
2: what
1: to
2: I'm
1: do
2: talking
1: it.
2: About.
1: I know.
2: You
1: maybe
2: know
1: later. Susan said, "I was seven and it was fabulous. It was the first concert I went to with friends. She saw Genesis with those friends, Invisible Touch at Madison Square Garden." She said, "I remember a group of guys behind us yelling at the six of us to sit down. I still don't like to sit down at a concert, but I'm hopefully a little bit more aware of the people around me now." Well, Susan, I hope so. Grow up a little bit.
2: Thank you, Susan.
1: All right, we're going to hear your concert memories again. Go to the XPN Facebook page, comment there, drop me an email at requests@xpn.org. And if you missed it last night, Broken Social Scene closed the event of Non-Com Day 3 and put on a great bonkers program. It was such live music. It was amazing. They were just for fun on stage. It all started with a song called Not Around Anymore.
3: Well, we have a record coming out tomorrow. It's our first record in 9 years. And we are officially playing all these songs for the first time here tonight with you in Philadelphia. Philly has a special place in our heart. America has a special place in our hearts. We're happy to be here. We're Broken Social Scene. Thank you so very much. Here we go.

0: Our artist to watch for the month, Annabelle Dinda and Big News Day from the album Some Things Never Leave here on the XPN Morning Show and recorded live last night as we wrapped up day three of Non-Com 2026, Broken Social Scene with a song that started off their big set closing out the evening, Not Around Anymore. We'll be hearing a lot more from Non-Com this past week. I'll be dropping in some live tracks as we celebrate All the Way Live, our Friday morning mixtape theme, live recordings from 9 to 10. That's all set up and ready to go. And we're asking you to share your thoughts about your first concert memory. 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John wrote in and said that his first concert was seeing Electric Light Orchestra at the Spectrum back in 1978. He's envious that I got to see the legendary Kiss tour in 76. Well, I was at that 1978 ELO show. That was the Out of the Blue tour. 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
1: 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Guests to Eastern State Penitentiary Historic Site, America's first penitentiary, can step inside the walls of a bold 19th century experiment in justice reform and engage with tours, exhibits, and more as they uncover history, deepen understanding of the justice system, and imagine a more just future. 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
0: About 22 minutes after 6 on this Friday morning with the first look at the news headlines, Bob Bumbera. Hey, Bob.
2: Hey, Robert. Good morning. Yeah, get you caught up here. First, Spain is getting ready for more than 140 passengers and crew members on board a hantavirus-stricken cruise ship to arrive at the Canary Islands, where health officials will perform careful evacuations. The Dutch cruise ship MV Hondius is expected to reach the Spanish island of Tenerife off the coast of West Africa tomorrow or Sunday. At least three passengers have died and several others have been sickened by the rare but potentially deadly virus. The World Health Organization considers the risk to the wider public from the outbreak as low. And U.S. Secretary of State Marco Rubio is set to meet with Italy's Premier Giorgia Meloni today to try to ease tensions in Europe over the war with Iran. Italy maintains a strategic partnership with the United States while opposing the war, having declined U.S. bombers to land at Italian bases without parliamentary approval. And a tough night for the Flyers and Phillies. The Flyers are now down 3-0 in their best-of-7 playoff series with the Hurricanes.

0: 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It's 51 right now, mostly clear at 625.
1: I was watching a little of the Flyers game last night, and it dawned on me that I think they mentioned, and I had not put this fact in my head because I, you know, haven't been paying about Carolina at all.
0: Yeah.
1: But they haven't lost a game yet.
0: They won their first series
1: 4-0, and now they've won three. And so it's an uphill battle.
0: And it was kind of strange because Rod Brind'Amour, the former Flyer great, who's in the Flyers Hall of Fame, coaches Carolina, played for them, but and is still beloved in this city. That doesn't happen that often. But yeah, Carolina, tough team, but you know, we're still holding on to
1: maybe underneath
0: hope.
1: All that color, he has a little orange still in his heart.
0: Little something.
1: A little orange glow in his heart. A little gritty, if you ask. Anyway, let's get back to, we're talking live music. Suki Waterhouse is going to be coming to Philadelphia at the Fillmore in September on the 21st. So let's get to some Suki Waterhouse. This is Back in Love on XPN.

0: A little PDA from Interpol. They are in the midst of a world tour. In fact, the closest they're coming to Philly area will be in September. They'll be back at their hometown of New York City playing the Music Hall up in Williamsburg. That'll be happening September 26th. Before Interpol, we heard the Black Keys. They will be coming to Philly this weekend, Saturday, tomorrow night, Franklin Music Hall. The Black Keys will be in town. Their latest song we heard the night before from No Rain, No Flowers. That sounds like science. Suki Waterhouse starting things off here on XPN.
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2: Early in her career, Amy Grant was a fixture on the Christian pop charts, even had a number one hit with Baby Baby. On her latest album, The Me That Remains, she reflects on her younger self and who she's grown to be. 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
0: Robert Drake with you all this week. This is my final day. Kristen will be back from vacation on Monday here on the XPN Morning Show. Bob and Bear, it's always fun hanging out
4: with
0: you.
4: Yeah, and thanks for being here on a Friday. Hey, you got Land of the Lost tonight. You got a full day today.
0: I've decided to no sleep till Brooklyn. That's my thinking.
4: No sleep till Philly. That's right.
0: Hey, if I could do a Christmas Eve, it's just another day. So here's the deal. We're celebrating live music. Of course, Noncom is wrapping up today. We've had a whole week's worth of live performances that we will be reminiscing on for quite a while. And we have a couple more happening today at noon. In our 9 o'clock hour, our Friday morning mixtape theme, All the Way Live, is nothing but live recordings out of the hundreds that were suggested. I put together a nice little hour mix. That'll be happening at 9 o'clock this morning. So with all this live music, I decided that I'd ask you to reminisce on your first concert experience. And I talked about mine, which we talked about earlier today and also earlier in the week, which was seeing Kiss at the Spectrum back in 1976 when I was a wee lad with my dad. And that was our first. But we've heard from a lot of people. There's a Facebook post on our WXPN page, and you can also drop an email at requests@xpn.org. For instance, a couple I wanted to share with you, Bob, is that Matt wrote in and said, my first concert was Rush at the Spectrum, September 25th, 1980. I was 15, a sophomore. It was also the exact same day John Bonham died. And I remember seeing a lot of homemade posters in the stand about Bonham Rules, RIP John. Saxon was the opening band. My friend's mom drove us down, dropped us off at the Spectrum steps, and was there waiting for us at the very end of the concert.
4: Of course.
0: There was no tailgating at my first show. Sherry said, Blood, Sweat, and Tears, somewhere in Canada at an outdoor arena back in 74. I was about 10 years old with my family. Mom exclaimed, someone smoking pot. And that's how I learned what weed smelled
4: what
0: like.
4: What pot was. Oh, that's what you call it.
0: Thanks, Mom. Toby chimed in and said, I think it was 1975. Steve Miller Band, Gary Wright, and Ozark Mountain Daredevils at the old convention center here in Philadelphia. The ticket was about $10 with no fees. And Mariah wrote in and said, well, not my first concert. I did come across a ticket stub back in 2005 for a Hall & Oates show. It was her first child that went there. Her child was 6 months old. So how cool is that?
4: Very cool.
0: Memories already starting. So yeah, so if you have your memories, share them with us because I'll try to do my best to get as many as I can in. Oh, and Joe wrote in and said her first concert was Starland Vocal Band opening for John Denver at the Valley Forge Music Fair in the round. I remember the round.
4: Boy, you talk about memories. Yeah,
0: all that was missing was shag carpeting. Everything else was all set.
4: Exactly. We had shag carpeting. You know, over at Noncom, I was talking to a friend, Steve. We were talking about ticket stubs and the price of tickets back in the day and telling my kids, yeah, $10, $12 for a ticket.
0: 10 was high.
4: And now just to even, we miss not having
0: 10
4: a
0: is just
4: stub.
0: The fees.
4: Just the fees. If you're lucky.
0: Well, there were no fees for Noncom last night. If you were listening to it, you enjoyed it. If you missed it, don't worry. I want to get to a song from one of our bands who performed here at Noncom. 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
5: We have so much stuff that separates us. But if we remember love, it'll bring us together. Don't you want to see us all get together? Because I promise you, once we all get together, we'll have a good time. Are y'all having a good time?

0: 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We're celebrating All the Way Live, our mixtape theme today at 9 a.m., whole hour of live recordings that we'll be getting to. And people are sharing their comments on our WXPN Facebook page as well as through our email at request@xpn.org, sharing thoughts of their first concerts and where they went and what they saw. Chris wrote in and said, my first concert was Johnny Cash at the Valley Forge Music Fair in 1976. I was 16 years old. He had such a presence on the stage. Anthony, back in 1972, saw at the Spectrum Dave Mason opening for Joe Cocker. Also, a great concert memory was Joel in Portland, Oregon, 1982. Sammy Hagar in Quarter Flash at the Memorial Coliseum. I was 15 years old. This was my first of four times that I saw Jammin' Sammy live, but never saw him with Van Halen. I said, yes, I'm a kid from the suburbs. That's okay. Be proud of it, Joel. It's XPN.
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0: Just about 9 minutes until 7 o'clock on this Friday morning. And if you're wondering what to do this weekend, Bob Bombera has some ideas. Hey, Bob.
2: Hey, Robert. Just happened to be here. They'll be rowing on the river at Cooper River Park in Pensauken, New Jersey this weekend. It's the 87th annual Dad Vale Regatta on Cooper River, the largest college rowing event in the country. Starts this morning, featuring crew teams from over 100 colleges and universities competing, including my nephew, Spencer Scuddy. He rows for St. Joe's. Go Hawks, go Spencer.
0: Wow, congratulations in advance.
2: Ought to be fun. This Sunday, it's another opportunity to stroll the streets of Philadelphia with no cars, no trucks. It's Open Streets West Walnut, back on Sunday from 10 a.m. to 5 p.m. as West Walnut Street in Center City will be closed to all vehicles between Broad and 19th. And South 18th Street will be shut down between Locust and Chestnut. And the Center City District is providing free entertainment with buskers, street performers, and dance groups. And Philly's Love Your Park Week gets underway tomorrow, runs through May 17th. It's essentially a citywide celebration of Philly's green spaces, focusing on cleaning and greening the over 100 local parks managed by Philadelphia Parks and Recreation and the Fairmount Park Conservancy.
0: Very, very nice.
2: Yeah. Northern Liberties hosts its first ever Spring Fest. That'll be tomorrow from 11 a.m. to 5 p.m. at 3rd and Poplar. And the 24th annual Roxborough Spring Fest and Rockin' the Ridge Car Show will be on Ridge Avenue. Isn't it every weekend on Ridge Avenue? That'll be tomorrow from 11 to 4. There will also be a special Liberty Bell installation in Pocket Park in Roxborough.
0: Don't crack it.
2: Yeah, don't crack that thing. Obviously celebrating the semi-quincentennial. And finally, it's time for the Spring Art Star Craft Bazaar every Mother's Day weekend. Yes, it is Mother's Day Sunday.
0: That's right.
2: That'll be at Cherry Street Pier Saturday from 10 to 11, 11 to 5, I should say. And for more ideas, you can check out our concerts and events page at xpn.org.
0: Did you time that music out to fit? I'm amazed.
2: No, I looked up. You know, I was looking for Ike and Tina Turner, Proud Mary. I needed the karaoke version. That's what I found.
0: I saw you with the mic in there. Yeah, I knew what was going on.
2: You know what was happening.
0: I'm like, don't turn the mic on yet. He's God. Not done his number.
2: Don't do that.
0: It's the XPN Morning Show. I'm Robert Drake. That's Bob Bombera hanging out here till 10 o'clock here at XPN. News sounds from Beck.

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0: poor Donnie Darko. Gary Jules, his version of Mad World, made famous in that movie. Before that, Wednesday with Townies and Beck, new sounds from Beck, Ride Lonesome, all here on the XPN Morning Show. Good morning.
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0: Live from Noncom on Wednesday night, wrapping up that whole second night of music, Death Cab for Cutie and their version of Riptides, recorded live here at XPN. Ricky Lee Jones in there, too, the Revivalists with Heartstop, and starting us off, another track recorded live at Noncom from Buffalo Traffic Jam and Fool's Gold. All celebrating live music. We're doing that throughout the morning show here. I'm Robert Drake in for Kristen today. Bob and Barry will join us in just a few seconds, and we're celebrating live music as we've been doing all week long with Noncom. 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
0: Just about 22 minutes after 7 on this Friday morning, Bob Umbera joins us again with some headlines. Hey, Bob.
2: Hey, Robert. Good morning. Yeah, here's what's happening. Philadelphia will soon have some of the nation's toughest restrictions on ICE and enforcement of federal immigration policies. Yesterday, Mayor Sherelle Parker signed a series of bills solidifying the city's sanctuary policies and banning ICE raids on city property. The bills also prohibit discrimination on the basis of citizenship status and prevents the city from engaging in most forms of information sharing with ICE. Philly already has existing sanctuary policies in which officials do not assist the federal government in carrying out immigration enforcement. A computer system used by thousands of schools and universities was knocked offline Thursday during a cyber attack, which created chaos as students tried to study for finals. The hacking group Shiny Hunters claimed responsibility for the attack and the security breach. Canvas is used by many schools to manage grades, course notes, assignments, and lecture videos. Nearly 9,000 schools worldwide were affected, with billions of private messages and other records potentially accessed. As of this morning, though, Canvas was back online and fully operational. And a tough night for both the Flyers and the Phillies. The Flyers now down 3-0 in their playoff series with the Hurricanes after losing to Carolina 4-1 last night. Game 4 is tomorrow night in Philly. And the Phillies lost to the A's 12-1. Phillies will try to shake it off tonight when they start a series against the Rockies at Citizens Bank Park. And across the street from the ballpark at Xfinity Mobile Arena, the Sixers host the Knicks tonight in Game 3 of that series, which the Knicks lead 2-0. And finally, this morning, earlier this week, there was a big concert celebrating the 40th anniversary of Pee-wee's Playhouse. The Netflix is a Joke Festival kicked off Monday night at LA's Greek Theater with a Pee-wee's Playhouse 40th anniversary show, and there was just a who's who's list of comics and musicians, including the B-52s, Devo was there, Danny Elfman, and Puddles Pity Party also showed
0: up. Puddles was there as well, and I have to say, I've been seeing

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2: You're not kidding.
1: Brilliant. Anyway, love it. I can't wait to see that on Netflix. I'm sure it'll be out this summer. We'll keep an eye out for that. We're going to be sharing some more first concert memories throughout the morning coming up in a few. But right now, let's get to some geese on XPN.

0: 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Here's a pivotal moment in Philly music history.
1: Before 1979, if you wanted to hear hip-hop music, you either had to go to a house party or see it live, or listen to a cassette tape of a recording of a party. West Philly rapper and radio DJ Wendy Clark, aka Lady B, was among the first wave of artists who put hip-hop on wax. Lady B's debut single, To the Beat Y'all, was not only one of the earliest rap songs released, it was the first rap song to be released by a female artist. Before she became a hip-hop legend, Lady B was a teenager working at the legendary Kim Graves Club in Center City, Philadelphia.
2: The hip-hop bug bit me and Kim Graves, 20th and Samson in Philadelphia. Lawrence Levon was a DJ in the club at that time. He's the first one who started to catch that breakbeat as they did in the Bronx and give me the opportunity to just start talking trash over those breakbeats. And, you know, they called it toasting back then, toasting over the breakbeat.
1: One night while serving drinks, Lady B started rapping with a microphone in one hand and a tray in the other. Taking her rapping skills into the studio, she recorded To the Beat Y'all, an infectious disco rap hybrid, which became ground zero for Philly hip-hop history.
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0: 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You can find out all the details about that right here. I'm Robert Drake. It's hanging out here till 10 o'clock on the XPN Morning Show. I'll be back later tonight, by the way. It is Friday, after all. So Land of the Lost coming up at 7 o'clock tonight. Rock of the 80s right after the funk with Dan. And right before we get into the 90s with Amber Miller. So we got flashback and funk every Friday starting at 4 o'clock right here at XPN.
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0: You know what that sound means. 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I'm Robert Drake, and join me every Friday from 7 to 9 p.m. I'll present a unique mix of the rock of the 80s to help start your weekend off properly. 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Music of the 90s at 9. Every Friday night, only on XPN. Yeah, I just said that, in case you weren't paying attention. It is 20 minutes until 8 o'clock. I'm Robert Drake, the sleep-deprived Robert Drake.
1: Can you tell it's Friday?
0: Yeah, can you tell we've been up all week? Celebrating non-com, we're celebrating live music, and we've been doing live recordings from some of the non-com sets over the past few days, and we'll get to a few more this morning. In a 9 o'clock hour, it's our Friday morning mixtape, our theme, all the way live. Folks suggested... The only rule was it had to be a live recording. Other than that, you could suggest whatever you want. And we got tons and tons of ideas. So I went through the whole list yesterday and put together a really nice hour. We're going to be doing that in the 9 o'clock hour of live recordings. And we're just celebrating in spirit of all that your very first concert memories. We've gotten tons of ideas and thoughts from people sharing their first concert. I thought I'd share a couple more with you. One of the first ones that comes to mind is Miriam, who says, grew up in West Philly. Her first concert was back in 1969. She saw Simon and Garfunkel at the Civic Center back in 1969. Also, we heard from, who else? Teresa wrote in and said, hey, Robert and Bob, I was at the Bruce Springsteen Born in the USA tour in 1985 at Vet Stadium. We were walking to our seats, and the next thing I knew, my brother was talking to Peter Zezel and Rick Tockett of the Flyers.
1: Get out of here.
0: At that time, I was just 15 years old. I had a huge crush on both of them, so I forgot all about Bruce Springsteen. I was focused on the Flyers. I go Flyers. Thanks, Teresa, for sharing that idea. How cool is that?
1: Very cool. You know what I also love is that we were remembering like venues that aren't there anymore.
0: Oh,
1: you
0: completely.
1: Mentioned the Civic Center and Valley Forge Music Fair and the Spectrum, of course. And
0: Frank wrote in and said he was at the Vet as well.
1: JFK.
0: He saw he was 14 years old. His first concert was Genesis at the Vet with his cool older sister. I remember there's a Flyers playoff game at the Spectrum, and Phil Collins would actually give updates on the score.
1: I remember that. Great stuff.
0: We've also got we heard from Miranda, who saw the Cure Disintegration Tour back at the Spectrum in 1989. That was her first concert when she was 15 years old. And a couple resonated with me, and one resonated. I was at both these shows, 1978. I must have never gone home. I was just at concerts constantly as a teenager. But Jeff wrote in and said, the same week I graduated high school, I saw the Rolling Stones at JFK Stadium with about 100,000 other best friends, including me, Jeff. I was there with my dad yet again. It was June 17th, 1978. And the reason I remember this show clearly, not only because it was a hot day and it was the Stones, but my birthday is June 20th. Father's Day was right around the same time, so my dad and I went on a Father's Day birthday outing to go see the Stones in 1978. It wasn't the best show in the world, but you know what? For me, it was the first time seeing the Stones live, and that always sticks with you. So that was a great concert for me. And then another concert somebody wrote in about that I was also at was Gina. And Gina wrote in and said her first live concert was also in 1978 at the Spectrum, The Cars.
1: Oh, man.
0: The Cars. I was there for that. That was incredible.
1: You just mentioned someone who said they were 15 at their first concert. I was 15 at my first concert at the Spectrum, seeing Billy Joel in that Glass Houses tour. But I think my favorite memory is from 82, JFK Stadium, The Who, The Hooters, The Clash, and Who else? And Santana. And I remember that concert only because the Clash walked off the stage after someone threw an orange at Joe Strummer and hit him in the head, and they walked off.
0: They're done.
1: Yeah, so that was 82.
0: They were like, we're not punk anymore. No, we're not. Stop throwing fruit
1: Stop
0: at us.
1: Stop throwing fruit.
0: The funny thing was, Gina said she sold the Cars at the Spectrum in 1978, and she was permitted to go because I made the honor roll. Well, you know what? I was printed to go because they knew you're never going to make the honor
1: Just
0: roll.
1: Go.
0: Just go to the show.

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0: It is time once again for us to dive into some music notes on a Friday morning. Bob Abara joins us. Hey, Bob.
1: Hey, Robert. And I just saw this. Mike D of the Beastie Boys has just released his debut solo single, marking the first new music from any member of Beastie Boys since 2011. And this is a little bit of Mike D's song, Switch Up.
2: Gotta switch.

0: That's a new one, Switch Up, from Beastie Boy Mike D, who recorded it in his home studio with his sons, Skylar and Davis Diamond, and their band, Very Nice Person. The release also coincides with a run of shows from Mike D, including at Xanadu Roller Arts in Brooklyn, New York, May 22nd and 23rd. Yard Act has a new album on the way. You're Gonna Need a Little Music from the British rock band comes out on July 17th. The first single from it, called Redeemer, is streaming now. And finally, Mitski has explained why she's bypassing a traditional extensive concert tour for her new album, Nothing's About to Happen to Me. And basically, it's because she wants to focus more on songwriting. She's feeling a stronger pull toward creating new music. I can respect that, right?
1: Of course.
0: So Mitski is opting for a limited run of intimate shows and residencies, including two shows at Merriweather Post Pavilion in Columbia, Maryland in September. And then she's got a few lined up in the UK and Australia for now.
1: Hey, if it comes out with more music, I'm all about
0: it.
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0: That's the single from Spoon, Guess I'm Falling in Love, kicking off the 8 o'clock hour here on the XPN Morning Show. Chilly day right now, 52 degrees out there, but the sun is out. We got breezy, cool conditions today. Clouds bubbling up this afternoon. There might be a spotty shower, mainly north and west of the city. Can't rule that out this evening. Highs today will be in the upper 60s. Right now, the weekend looks to be cloudy with showers in the morning tomorrow, but those showers are going to be scattered. And then there's a chance for an afternoon thunderstorm tomorrow afternoon. Highs again around 68, 70 degrees. The warmest day of the week will be Sunday, Mother's Day. Partly sunny, warm. Showers will move into a steady rain Sunday night. The high Sunday afternoon will be near 80 degrees. So right now, 52 degrees here at XPN.
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0: So did you catch that? Even more live music coming at you. This Tuesday morning, starting at 9 a.m., we're going to reveal the lineup for this year's Exponential Music Festival this September. It's going to be a blast of a night, whole weekend of music. So, again, celebrating live music. It's what we're doing this morning here on the XPN Morning Show. Lots of people chiming in, sharing their first concert memories on our Facebook post on the WXPN page or emailing at requests@xpn.org. Earlier today, Bob Umbera revealed that his first concert was a Billy Joel show, the Glass Houses tour. Well, Michael also said Billy Joel was his first concert. It was the Under the Bridge tour at the Nassau Coliseum. It was fun, he says, but nowhere near the experience I had at my next concert, which was Iron Maiden at Madison Square Garden on a school night. Michael said he cut lacrosse practice in order to go, and as a result, the coach made him run laps around the field during the game the next day. Don't you worry. I bet you that coach was at the concert as well. Speaking of fun concerts, this was a fun concert yesterday. I would say the award for the funniest musician at NonCom 2026 easily will go to Medium Build. What a ham of a performer. He was so much fun. His banter was almost as fun as his performance yesterday during the Free at Noon. 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
3: All right. How are we doing? Free at Noon. This is a great time for a concert. I really don't enjoy being out of the house at night. This has made my career quite anxiety-inducing. But I love you folk. You guys are easy to tease because I am one of you. So I know what y'all are up to. I know what's going on. I know about that car moment. I know about the pledge drive. I know how you guys are keeping Wilco alive. I appreciate it. As a guy whose fan base kind of hovers around 45-year-old men, I really appreciate that. Every year, the label's like, how do we get this to the kids? I was like, speed up time. They'll be here. You have to wait till they get married, get divorced, find out they're gay, get drunk, get sober, and come around. They'll be here.

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1: George Ezra here on the XPN Morning Show. I was singing that song one morning on the way in. It was playing on the radio, and I was on a bus on the way in here and didn't realize I was singing it out loud. And I hit that note, and people kind of looked at me, and I thought, yeah, I need to stop doing that. George Ezra, Budapest, here on XPN. Bonnie Raitt, Classic Sounds from Bonnie, a medium build recorded yesterday at Non-Coms Free at Noon. Funny, funny, funny guy. Last time is what you heard. We'll have one more Free at Noon coming up today. Mike Basilico's in at 10. 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
1: Just about 20 minutes after 8 on this Friday morning, and with a look at the headlines, here's Bob Umbera.
3: Yeah, one more rundown here, Robert. The shaky ceasefire in the Iran war is being further strained today, as the United Arab Emirates said it intercepted Iranian missile and drone strikes hours after the U.S. said it had thwarted attacks on 3 Navy ships in the Strait of Hormuz and retaliated against Iranian military facilities. Now, it's still not clear how close the two sides are to a deal on issues like Iran's nuclear program or the situation in the Strait of Hormuz. And health officials are tracking roughly 30 people from at least 12 countries who left a hantavirus-infected cruise ship before the outbreak was identified on May 2nd. At least 3 passengers on the MV Hondius vessel have died, including a Dutch couple believed to have contracted the virus on a bird-watching trip in Argentina. Evacuations of the roughly 150 people still on board the cruise ship are expected to begin Monday as the ship approaches Spain's Canary Islands. The Philadelphia Flyers are now down 3-0 in their playoff series against the Carolina Hurricanes after losing last night 4-1. Game 4 is tomorrow night in Philly. Tonight in Philadelphia, the 76ers will host the New York Knicks in Game 3 of their playoff series, which the Knicks lead 2-1. Also in South Philly at Citizens Bank Park, the Phillies will begin a series against the Rockies after losing to the A's 12-1 last night. And finally, we want to mention that Sir David Attenborough, the world's most famous wildlife broadcaster, is celebrating his 100th birthday today, Robert.
1: I know. How cool is that?
3: It's amazing. For over 70 years, Attenborough's nature documentaries have brought the wonders of nature into homes worldwide.
4: And now the snakes are on the alert. This is the best feeding opportunity they will get all year.
3: Over his long career, Attenborough has educated people on climate change, evolution, and animal behavior, including that of snakes, which reminded me that Sir David and Snoop Dogg have something in common.
5: Little cute little lizard. Oh, they coming from everywhere, cuz. This is crazy. There's snakes coming from all angles. He makes a getaway, jumps into the arms of a big snake. The twist is on. Find it. Find a loophole.
3: That's about all I can play of that. Snoop Dogg doing a little nature voiceover work himself. His Plazanet Earth segment for Jimmy Kimmel Live went viral a few years ago, and I remembered that. So I'm like, okay, let me edit this carefully. But we digress. Happy birthday, Sir David Attenborough, who hits 100 years old today. Snoop Dogg will turn 55 in October.
1: He still has a way to go.
3: He does, yes, halfway.
1: And you know, if you look to your left, you can see a DJ in its natural habitat. Here I am.
3: Please, don't feed the DJ.
1: Please, coffee. That's all I need is coffee.
3: Don't tap on the glass, please.
1: Don't make me close my eyes because I might never open them. I'm so tired. But that's okay. I'll be here all afternoon hanging out with Non-Com. And, of course, tonight I'll see you inside the Land of the Lost starting at 7 o'clock right after the funk. But first, new sounds from Tori Amos.

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There's a story here.

0: That Midnight Oil song is fitting in so many ways. Blue Sky Mine, in the end, the rain comes down. And that leads us right to another concert memory, Bob Bumbara. Jolene wrote in and said, my first concert was Midnight Oil at Westridge Tennis Stadium in Durban, South Africa in 1994. Whoa. She said the rain was pouring during the opening act, which was a South African band called Urban Creep. And then Midnight Oil came on. They were incredible. It was great to hear an international band playing in South Africa. And what a band to hear, Midnight Oil, an incredible band. So thank you for sharing that, Jolene. We've had literally over hundreds of ideas and concert memories and such. But one I thought that jumped out is Michael, who a sustaining member here at XPN. He wrote, this isn't my first concert, but it's one of my earliest concerts, and it led me to a rather embarrassing meeting of Bonnie Raitt. It was somewhere between 1969 and 1971. We were all in love with Bonnie, and she was performing at the Main Point. Now, I had to use the bathroom, and the doors were only marked with a circle with either an arrow or a cross. Being a dumb Catholic school kid, I had no idea which door to use, so I guessed wrong. But Bonnie was very gracious about me walking in on her.
1: Oh, man.
0: Talk about an opening act.
1: I'm impressed you remember that still. What a story.
0: Michael said the concert was fabulous. And by the way, the opening act was an unknown California singer named Jackson Brown.
1: Wow.
0: How cool about that?
1: I just love these stories.
0: Yeah, they're great.
1: Fantastic. What a walk.
0: I could do that for hours. We've had a flood of responses, people sharing their concert memories, their first concert. Thanks so much for doing that. We'll try to get to a couple more before 9 o'clock. Of course, our Friday morning mixtape is all the way live, celebrating live recordings for a full hour. So be sure to grab your popcorn and get ready for that in just a few here at XPN.
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0: Here's another concert memory from Mike in Mount Holly. He says he's a member of XPN for 30-plus years. He writes in, dear Robert, my first concert was Grateful Dead, 1976, at the Spectrum. 8 of us piled into Boog's station wagon. I was in the back, and on the way down, the nitrous canister in my front pocket exploded. No injury, and the Terrapin Station show was great. Well, thanks for that memory, and thanks for that scar. Here's Hurry on XPN.

0: Recorded live less than 24 hours ago, Rhiannon Giddens at yesterday's Free at Noon, part of NomCom 2026 in Carolina Rain here at XPN. Joni Mitchell in it too, and some hurry starting us off from Zoned Out. We heard the title cut from that. All here on the XPN Morning Show, celebrating live recordings all morning here on XPN. And one more memory, Tom chimed in and talked about one of his earliest concert memories was going to the Philadelphia Music Festival, which was held at JFK Stadium back in 1968, in the summer of 68, where you could see Jackie Wilson, Count Basie, and his full orchestra headlining Judy Garland for $1. Tickets are $1 to see Judy Garland at JFK Stadium back in 1968. How crazy is that? 52 degrees, going to be a sunny day today. Highs around 68. Some rain off and on throughout the weekend, but otherwise it should be comfortable. Temperatures around 70 on Saturday and Sunday, Mother's Day, highs close to 80.
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0: Well, we've been spending a lot of time back in the future with our memories this morning, but we have more memories of what happened on this day in music history. Hey, Bob.
5: Listen, I gotta say that last one. I'm sorry. Wins the prize.
0: Yeah. Save the best for last.
5: Count Basie and Judy Garland and Jackie Wilson.
0: Holy for a dollar.
5: Yeah, for a dollar. Oh, my God. All right, I'm gonna start with a cool little music fact from this day in 1965.

It was on this day, May 8th, 1965, outside the Savoy Hotel in London, is when filming of the promotional film for Bob Dylan's Subterranean Homesick Blues took place. Of course, the legendary black and white film features a young Dylan flipping through cue cards with different words and phrases from the lyrics of the song. On this day in 1970.

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It came out a month after the band had broken up. And on May 8th of 1979,

0: Seriously, Robert, 47 years ago?
1: Nope.
0: The Cure releasing their debut studio album, Three Imaginary Boys, featuring, of course, their classic single, Boys Don't Cry. Wow, 47 years ago.
1: I was only four.
0: Yes, you were. A bunch of birthdays of note today. Tony Tennille of Captain and Tennille is 86 today. Philip Bailey of Earth, Wind, and Fire is 75. Martha Wainwright is 50. Joe Bonamassa celebrates his 49th birthday today. And a couple of famous drummers also celebrating birthdays. You mentioned Chris France of Talking Heads and Tom Tom Club, 75. And Alex Van Halen is 73 today.
1: A wonderful mix of people. Now, you know what? I would be remiss if I did not play this song because it's Tony Tennille's birthday, so I have to do it. I think there's some federal law that says I need to do this.
0: There is.
1: But in all fairness, I'll probably fade it down. I won't play the whole thing. I'm not going to torture you, but I am going to make you enjoy it. It's a little earworm on this Friday morning.

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1: Supersonic. This one's called China.

0: Well, it wouldn't be a live hour all the way live if we didn't have something from Frampton Comes Alive. 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
1: 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Guests to Eastern State Penitentiary Historic Site, America's first penitentiary, can step inside the walls of a bold 19th century experiment in justice reform and engage with tours, exhibits, and more as they uncover history, deepen understanding of the justice system, and imagine a more just future. 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
2: Early in her career, Amy Grant was a fixture on the Christian pop charts, even had a number one hit with Baby Baby. On her latest album, The Me That Remains, she reflects on her younger self and who she's grown to be. Grant joins me to talk about her first album of original material in over a decade and reigniting her passion to record in studio. 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
0: Speaking of live concerts, this Tuesday morning at 9, Kristen Curtis will reveal the lineup for the 2026 Exponential Music Festival presented by Subaru right here on the radio. Be sure to be listening for that. And to get us ready, how about this set of three different songs recorded at previous festivals, starting off with a classic one going back to 2006. It's Brandi Carlile on XPN.

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0: going back to the 2005 Exponential Music Festival. Patti Smith, before that, from 2011, Citizen Cope, and from 2006, Brandi Carlile, her version of Creep, celebrating the XPN Music Fest. 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
0: We are all the way live on the Friday Morning Mixtape today. Live recordings across the board. This one goes out to Rhea, who suggested it. What a great one, too, from the Yes Songs album, Starship Trooper. Yes, live on XPN.

0: We are all the way live on the Friday Morning Mixtape today on the XBN Morning Show, recorded live. That's Yes with Starship Trooper. Coming up in just a few, we're going to go back to 1974 for a couple of really interesting live recordings that were requested by y'all. We'll get to that in just a few.
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0: 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Thanks. 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

0: Recorded live in Japan back in 1974, the band War and Cisco Kid here on XPN. Cat Stevens before that recorded live as well. Peace Train. We are all the way live on the XPN morning show on this Friday morning mixtape. Good morning. I'm Robert Drake, hanging out with you for a few more minutes until 10 o'clock. Mike Vasilikos in at 10. He'll be presenting our final non-com element, our free at noon today, with Hiss Golden Messenger and Gail Ann Dorsey starting at noon. So don't go far.
1: 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This announcement was paid for with Pennsylvania state taxpayer dollars.
0: Well, it has been a true blast hanging out with you all week long and waking up and getting you out the door each and every day. Kristen Curtis will be returning to her rightful place Monday morning at 6. I will see you on the radio tonight for Land of the Lost, Rock of the 80s, right after the funk with Dan Reed and right before we dive into the 90s with Amber Miller at 9. Funk and flashbacks every Friday, rain or shine. Right now, we're going to end our All the Way Live mixtape with a classic that is a perfect way to end it. From Running on Empty, it's Jackson Browne, The Loadout, and Stay on XPN. Have a great day.

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2: Yeah, they made it all right. More live music recorded at the 2026 Non-Convention, which has been just a blast, and some more incredible performances last night at the Non-Com, including getting to see Broken Social Scene, who today released their first new studio record in 9 years called Remember the Humans. 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Mike Vasilico's back here on the midday today, and the Non-Com not quite done yet. 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I know we usually do that on Fridays, and if you're part of the XPN community, you know that. 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We're going to take to the stage at noon today. Gail Ann Dorsey is here, His Golden Messenger. 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
2: In addition to some live music coming your way today, we will, of course, do our local pick later in the show. We've got our Fab Four coming up later this hour, our Beatles set. Today is the anniversary of the final Beatles record being released, Let It Be. So we'll, of course, cue up some from that. And here's some new music from Lucy Dacus. Dropped this on Record Store Day. It's a new single called Planting Tomatoes.

Hey there, Bob Bumbera with the XPN Concert Calendar, made possible with support from WF Smith Heating and Air Conditioning and Thompson Lexus. XPN welcomes Snack Time with Colacore to Concerts at the Commons on May 14th, Chet Faker to Union Transfer on May 29th, and Tommy Conwell and the House Rockers to 118 North May 30th. And tickets are on sale now for Shovels and Rope at Bryn Mawr Twilight Concerts on July 12th, for Patty Griffin and Kathleen Edwards at the Scottish Rite Auditorium on July 17th, and for Red Clay Strays with the Revivalists at TD Pavilion at Highmark Man on August 7th. And we have got a complete list of concerts and events at xpn.org. And while you're there, check out the ticket giveaway of the week, which runs every Monday through Thursday.

0: XPN. Scars is new from U2 on the Midday Show today. And going back to their record, Robbers and Cowards, always liked that one from Cold War Kids. Hang Me Up to Dry. And a few weeks back, when we were all enjoying Record Store Day, Lucy Dacus dropped a new single that was called Planting Tomatoes on XPN. Bryant Home Comfort supports XPN and is currently scheduling spring maintenance on home cooling systems to keep them running efficiently. 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
1: You know what that sound means. 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I'm Robert Drake, and join me every Friday from 7 to 9 p.m. I'll present a unique mix of the rock of the 80s to help start your weekend off properly. 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
0: Hope you're doing well this Friday morning. I'm Mike Vasilikos. We're in store for a sunny day. It's going to be breezy. 59 out there right now. Could hit a high of 68 today, they say. We've got our free and noon doubleheader coming up at 12 o'clock with Gail Ann Dorsey, Philly native Gail Ann Dorsey, and His Golden Messenger as well, who just put out a new record last week. And yesterday we hosted a doubleheader with Medium Build in Monrovia. I've actually got a live cut from Monrovia's set, which we'll play for you here in just a minute, take you back to that performance. But here's another band that played the other night at Noncom Wednesday evening, right in between Kevin Morby and Death Cab for Cutie. The New York band Fantastic Cat did a set, and here's one from their wonderfully titled new album, Cat Out of Hell. This is Donnie Takes the Bus.

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Big shout to AAA Radio for playing Heavy Foot and giving it to the people. Super important. Thank you for standing in the storm with us and facing it. So I hope this encourages all of y'all. This is Heavy Foot.

0: 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Lou Monrovia, pleasure seeing you.
1: XPN recorded just yesterday at our Free at Noon doubleheader, a part of the 2026 non-convention. Just what an impressive person and artist. Loved his set. That was Monrovia and Heavy Foot. And the fun continues today, the final showcase of the non-convention, our Free at Noon doubleheader with Gail-Ann Dorsey and His Golden Messenger coming up at noon. I'm Mike Vasilikos with you till 2. And today's Fab Four is on deck. We're going to touch on the final Beatles record, which came out on this day. And we've got a new song from Paul McCartney and Ringo Starr. We'll get to that next. 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
1: You know all right, it is the midday show on XPN and it's time for our Beatles set. Yeah, 56 years ago today, the Beatles released their final studio record, Let It Be. So I've got a few from that queued up. But just this morning, as I got in, I saw that we got a new song from this upcoming Paul McCartney record, The Boys of Dungeon Lane, which is coming out May 29th, end of the month here. And for the first time, Paul McCartney and Ringo Starr do a duet together. This tune also features Chrissy Hynde and Charlene Spiteri. And I thought, what the heck? Let's start our Fab Four with this one from Paul and Ringo. This is called Home to Us on XPN.

0: think the original idea was Paul's idea to rehearse some new songs, and then we were going to pick a location and record the album of the songs in a concert. I suppose kind of like they do these days on Unplugged, except, you know, it wasn't to be unplugged, just to do a live album.
1: This is going to knock you out.

0: May 8th, 1970, the final Beatles record released. That is the title track to Let It Be on today's Fab Four. That record absolutely going on the turntable for a full spin later tonight. Across the Universe, Dig a Pony, all from that album. And we actually began today's Fab Four with a brand new song out today. Good timing, Sir Paul. Paul McCartney and Ringo Starr, actually the first time they've duetted together. And that song that we played called Home to Us is going to be part of this new Paul McCartney record, The Boys of Dungeon Lane, coming out on May 29th.
1: 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Orchestra After Five features pre-concert themed cocktails, close-ups of the musicians during the performance, and more. The orchestra performs music from Bizet's Carmen and Fayaz's The Three-Cornered Hat, along with Ravel's Bolero in Postcards from Spain on May 14th. Tickets are available at philorc.org.
0: I'm Mike Vasilikos. It is the midday. We've got our final free at noon of the non-convention. We've done two free at noon doubleheaders already this week, and another one coming up in just over an hour. Gail Ann Dorsey is with us. His Golden Messenger is here. And we'll take to the stage and hear from both those artists today at 12 o'clock. Today's the anniversary of the final Beatles record. It is also the anniversary of the first Fish album. How's that for juxtaposition? I think I'm going to cue something up from it. But before we get to that, let's hear this brand new, just arrived in the inbox. Our good buddy Jason Singer, who records, as you know, as Michigander, has announced a new record this morning. It is coming in July, called Over Before You Know It. And guess what? He's coming back to Philly, too. He'll be at the Foundry on November 8th. This is called Freaking Out. Let's hear it for the first time together. It's new Michigander on XPN.

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0: XBN, hope we made a few fish fans out there happy. Today is the anniversary of the first Fish album being self-released by the band on cassette. That's right. That's how they did it back in the day, kids. Yeah, the Junta album came out on this day in 1989. Fluffhead, starting the 11 o'clock hour at XBN.
1: 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This announcement was paid for with Pennsylvania state taxpayer dollars.
2: Early in her career, Amy Grant was a fixture on the Christian pop charts, even had a number one hit with Baby Baby. On her latest album, The Me That Remains, she reflects on her younger self and who she's grown to be. Grant joins me to talk about her first album of original material in over a decade and reigniting her passion to record in studio. 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
0: I love it. We're kind of the warm-up act for Amy Grant today. It is the Midday on XBN. I'm Mike Vasilikos. Thank you for listening. I want to say thank you as well to everybody that's joined us in Philadelphia this week. We've had a lot of our friends from public radio stations all across the country come in for this non-convention, which we host every year in Philadelphia. All of the artists who have played over the last days, their teams getting the artists here, making sure everybody's ready to play and have a good time. Most of all the staff have been working so hard to pull off this convention. And all the volunteers here at XBN who dedicate their time to it. It is an amazing, amazing week of music, but it takes everybody kind of pulling on the rope together. So thank you to all that have helped out this week and made it such a wonderful, wonderful celebration of music. And we're not done yet. We've got our Free at Noon doubleheader with His Golden Messenger and Gail Ann Dorsey coming up at 12 o'clock. And the latest from Casey Musgraves right now.

0: It's XPN. That is Bobby Bird. I Know You Got Soul. 1971. He's back there by the JB's, James Brown's band. And that was a hit for him back in 71. Before that, Future Soul, the Soul Connection right there. Tedeschi Trucks Band. Heard the A's. And Kacey Musgraves, who's coming to South Philly playing Xfinity Mobile Arena on September 4th. Her new one called Dry Spell.
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0: All right, peeking ahead to the weekend weather-wise, looks like Saturday could be cloudy. There may be a morning shower, late afternoon thunderstorm. Let's hope not. High of 68. Mother's Day is looking pretty good. Partly sunny, warm, high of 78 degrees. As for out there right now, it's 62 degrees, partly cloudy, but becoming sunny this afternoon. Breezy, high near 68 expected. Noah Kahan's new record is out in the world. It's called The Great Divide. Here's the title cut on XPN.

0: ESPN is celebrating America's 250th birthday with the Philly 250. Here's a pivotal moment in Philly music history.
1: In 1952, after leaving the U.S. Navy, jazz pioneer John Coltrane purchased a home at 1511 North 33rd Street in the Strawberry Mansion section of Philadelphia, living there full-time until 1958. During that period, he released his first two solo albums, Coltrane and Blue Train. From the 2016 documentary Chasing Train, here's music critic Ben Ratliff of the New York Times on the growth in his playing that was taking place in that era.
2: His music just sounded different. It was like there was new blood in it. There was a certain kind of almost recklessness. He's pushing forward such that he may not even know what he's pushing forward to.
1: Coltrane continued to use the house as an alternate residence to his New York home until the end of his life. It was placed on the Philadelphia Register of Historic Places in 1985 and later declared a National Historic Landmark in 1999. Today, the house in Strawberry Mansion still stands, like the music created by Coltrane and the legacy of his time in Philly.
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0: I'm Mike Vasilikos. We're getting ready for today's Free at Noon doubleheader. Gail Ann Dorsey, His Golden Messenger. We'll have them both live on the radio coming up at 12 o'clock. And speaking of Philly sounds, new Jill Scott, this is Beautiful People.
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0: 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I'm Mike Vasilikos. It has been such a fun week hosting all of these bands for the 2026 non-convention. We've experienced so much amazing music, and it continues coming up at 12 o'clock, another Free at Noon doubleheader. We're going to have a great crowd today for Galen Dorsey and His Golden Messenger. So stay close. 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New record coming this summer from Beth Orton. 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It's XPN.

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1: Wow, we've got another great crowd today here at the 2026 Non-Convention. And yes, we are live for another Free at Noon doubleheader. Thank you to Xfinity and to Rafferty Subaru and to all our public radio friends from across the country who've been joining us this week for the Non-Com. Yeah, we've got one more doubleheader show today. In just a bit, His Golden Messenger is here and will play for us. But to start, a Philly native. She spent, more than a decade playing alongside David Bowie and has worked with so many incredible artists over the course of her career. But for the first time in over two decades, she has her own album coming out later this year called The Appearance of Life. She'll be here at World Stage on June 5th. 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
2: Thank you.

Thank you. Oh my gosh. Thank you, thank you. Oh man, this is a very emotional moment for me. I grew up not too far from here, 61st and Race. I left Philadelphia in 1980, and between then and now, I've been all over the world, all around the world, many times. And to be back here today, to be invited to be a part of this amazing non-com festival convention, it's just been incredible. The last time I played here, I was playing bass for Jonathan Brook. It was quite a long time ago, and my mother was mother is your biggest fan. My mother was my biggest fan. She never missed a concert that I ever did in this city, from the time I was 14 years old until that show with Jonathan Brook, which was the last time she saw me perform before she passed away. So I was like 2010. It's a while ago. I'm going to do a new song. I want to dedicate this song to my mother, but I also want to dedicate it to a fellow Philly native, West Philly native. He is no longer with us. His name was Jay Medley, and Jay was a really great guitar player who gave me my very first job ever as a bass player when I was 14 years old. And from that age of 14 until he passed away in 2017, we were friends that long. And he was very proud of me, and he taught me a lot of things, and I just want to dedicate this song to him and to my mother. This is a song that's going to be on my new album that's coming out later this year. And it's a song about tolerance, something that my mother taught me, something that I hope that I continue to exercise in my life, and that the world needs a lot more of these days. It's a... This song is called It Takes All Kinds to Make a World. Okay. One, two, one, two.

Thank you so much. Thank you, thank you. Oh, man. I want to thank WXPN as well, because I am a radio junkie. I listen to the radio every spare minute I have a chance to do that. It's probably one of the best inventions that humans have ever come up with. It's much better than TV and computers and all that nonsense, although the computer does make it possible for me to stream this wonderful station as I'm traveling around the world, so I'm grateful for that. And I am a subscribing member, so if you're not, please be one, because we need to keep these stations going. We gotta keep them going. Please, please, please. Andrew Lipka on piano and guitar, my friend Andrew. We've just been doing a series of shows together with Thomas Dolby, and Andrew has been gracious enough to join me today. This is another song that is going to be on my upcoming album, and it's a song about not a very pleasant subject, but one that is kind of prevalent, sadly, today, which is suicide, and amongst especially younger people. And I was inspired to write this song by my friend Natalie Merchant, who had was doing a benefit for an organization that was called the Maya Gold Foundation. And I also have had some experience with suicide in my own family with younger people. So it was kind of my lullaby. It's a sad topic, but I wanted to make it beautiful in some way, because we can only hope that those who make that choice to leave us are definitely going to a better and more beautiful place. This is called Maybelline.

Thank you. Thank you very much. Thank you, Andrew. Thank you so much. Oh, man. I'm going to do one more song, and then His Golden Messenger is going to come out here and play some great music. Again, I want to thank this amazing radio station and just how... this is a really emotional day for me to kind of come full circle and be back here in Philadelphia and a city I love very much. Go Birds. And I'm very proud to be from this city. It's a city that has created some incredible music and I'm just grateful to you all. Thank you for being such a lovely audience, and thank you again to WXPN. Okay, what did I do with that caper? Other foot. Okay, there it is. Thank you. Oh, nervous. Thank you so much. Thank you. This is just a little song. It's called Buzzing. It's about relationships, those things. I don't sing about those things very often, but this is called Buzzing.

Thank you, Philadelphia. Thank you, WXPN. Thank you, Andrew. Thank you to my mother.

Gail Ann Dorsey. We are so, so grateful that Gail's here to play with us today. And to start today's Free at Noon doubleheader, The Appearance of Life is the new record coming soon. I'm Mike Vasilikos, live on the NPR Music Stage at the 2026 Non-Convention, the final showcase today. Thanks to all the public radio stations and staff who have made it this week. It has been a tremendous week of live music. And like I said before, we're not done yet. We'll be back out in just a few minutes with His Golden Messenger.

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0: All right, we are live on WXPN in Philadelphia, back on the NPR Music Stage at the 2026 non-convention for today's Free at Noon. Can we just take a moment and give another hand to Gail Ann Dorsey? That was pretty incredible. We've experienced a lot of music this week, and it's been awesome to share it with our public radio friends from across the country who are in town. Our next guest has a new album out now called I'm People. He's been a good friend to XPN for a long time. November 4th, he'll be back in the area playing Ardmore Music Hall. Please welcome to Free at Noon, his Scolded Messenger.
1: Hey, everybody. Okay, this is going to be short and sweet.

0: Thank you.
1: It's good to be here with friends. There's we've had a symbiotic relationship for many, many years, and I can't thank y'all enough. There's so many familiar faces in this room, and at a time when man, it seems like the powers that be are doing everything they can to remove every last shred of mystery out of the human experience. I feel like the radio waves are where mystery lives on. So we're here celebrating mystery, so don't expect any concise answers to your questions, is what I'm saying.

0: that's me.
1: You got Mr. Chris Berner on this guitar over here. Well, thank y'all. I'm going to have you guys in bed early today.
2: Every day.
1: Every day. A guy can dream. Well, if you work at a radio station, maybe you've been playing this song, and if you have, thank you.

Well, you've met my dear friend Chris Berner here. Let me introduce real quick the rest of the band. Almost all of us on this stage were holed up in a studio outside of Woodstock. A little over a year ago, making this record that ended up being called I'm People. On the drum kit, Mr. J.T. Bates. And playing the bass guitar from Richmond, Virginia, Mr. Cameron Ralston. And over here on the keys, from Atlanta, Georgia, by way of Burlington, North Carolina, Mr. Rhett Huffman.

It's always a thrill to start playing new songs really for the first time, getting the reps in, and seeing what these songs, how they want to live out in the open air. And we're just at the beginning of that journey, so thanks for being witnesses.

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1: I came to this realization in the past couple of years. It's something I came to very late. I think there's a lot, maybe more emotionally developed people in this room that came to this. Actually, maybe not. Just kidding. We're all here together. It was like one big therapy session. Came to this realization that I was under the impression that I could tough it out alone by myself through the most complicated portions of my life alone. And as it turns out, that doesn't work whatsoever. And the more I thought about it, the more I realized that however much I want to hide out in my studio with my records and guitars and my thoughts stewing in my brain, I really need people. And I think that has been a big theme of this record. So we're going to play the title track from this album.

All of a sudden, all you radio DJs aren't so chatty, are ya? Thank you. We work together up here. We're like the Marx Brothers. All right, we're gonna dip back into a couple older songs. Thank you all so much for listening. This is amazing.

0: Thank you.
1: But do we have time for one more? I don't know. Well, it's not up to you. Okay, we'll jump into it, and if they need to cut the power, they can do that. Once again, thank you all for listening, and thank you for being part of this beautiful little ecosystem, all of us together. We appreciate you. Truly. I've been doing this a really long time, so I feel like I might have perspective that these young whippersnappers might not. And also, huge thanks to XPN, who have always been such an amazing lighthouse of radio. We love this place.

0: Thank you all so much. This is beautiful. I'm very grateful for you guys. Thank you for being here, everybody. Long live radio.
1: His golden messenger. Give it up for him. I'm People is the new record. November 4th, they will be back in our neck of the woods playing Ardmore Music Hall. A big thanks to His Golden Messenger, and a big thanks to Gail Ann Dorsey for playing for us today as well. Most of all, thanks to you, Noncom, for showing up again this year. 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

XPN. There's Jack Antonoff. Bleachers. New record will be out in just a few weeks. Everyone for 10 Minutes, You and Forever. Coming to the Man in June. REM in there and Rostam, who is with us next Friday, for a free at noon. And that'll be album release day for Rostam. His new solo record, American Stories, comes out next Friday. Back of a Truck, the name of that song. And hey, if you'd like to come out for our free at noon next Friday, we'd love to host you. We'd love to see you.

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1: Early in her career, Amy Grant was a fixture on the Christian pop charts, even had a number one hit with Baby Baby. On her latest album, The Me That Remains, she reflects on her younger self and who she's grown to be. 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
0: 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Mike Vasilico's with you till 2 today. We still have our local pick of the day to give a spin to. That's coming up after this next set of tunes. Alex Edkins, who records as Weird Nightmare, was here just the other night for the non-convention, played a high-energy set up on the PRX stage. This is from the new record, Hoopla. This is Might See You There.

May 2026 is the first ever Philly Music Month, celebrating the creative legacy and spirit of Philadelphia, the original music city. This month's XPN artist to watch is from right here in our own backyard. Meet Annabelle Dinda. Though she's now based in Brooklyn, Annabelle Dinda originally hails from Delaware County. Her early success came from posting snippets of in-progress songs online, where eager fans clamor to hear Dinda's songwriting process in action. After self-releasing a series of albums and EPs, Dinda's official debut, Some Things Never Leave, was released back in January. Annabelle Dinda has a hometown show at the First Unitarian Church on May 10th. Then she heads out for a big summer tour, sharing a bill with Noah Kahan and Gigi Perez. Hear more from Annabelle Dinda at our Artist to Watch page. 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

0: XBN. She's playing this Sunday night at the First Unitarian Church. That's our new artist to watch, Philly native Annabelle Dinda the Hand on XBN. Some early Kings of Leon, Molly's Chambers, and Might See You There. The band Weird Nightmare were here for our non-convention. They were great on Wednesday night, as were all the bands this week. 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I'm Mike Vasilikos, live here till 2. 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
0: Alrighty, time for our Philly Spotlight local pick today. It is Philly Music Month, after all. And I want to shout out Drexel University, their music record label, Mad Dragon Records, is doing something really cool today. They're releasing this record called Clean Up Your Mind. And these are sessions that were recorded back in 1972 at Sigma Sound Studios. They've never been released before until today, and they feature a Philly native, Billy Jackson. Choice 4 Inc. is, I guess, quote unquote, the artist. The record is called Clean Up Your Mind, and here's the title track. It's today's local pick, some unearthed Philly classic right here. It's XPN.

0: 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That is Biba Doobie's new one with the Marias called All I Did Was Dream of You. Great track from Buddy Miles, Them Changes, and Choice 4 Inc., Clean Up Your Mind. That is this lost collection of songs, a new record that Mad Dragon Records, Drexel University, are releasing today. It's recordings from Sigma Sound Studios from back in 1972 that they've just unearthed, and they're releasing them for the first time, and that featured Philly native Billy Jackson. The album and the song we played for you for our local pick, Clean Up Your Mind, on XPN.
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0: I'm Mike Pasilikos. Hope you have a wonderful weekend as we wrap things up here on the Midday. World Cafe is coming up next. Amy Grant on the show. Dan Reed brings the funk at 4, and then it's flashback time. A Land of the Lost, What's the Frequency tonight with Robert and Amber. And as we wrapped up the non-convention earlier this hour, I just want to say thank you again to all our public radio colleagues from across the country who came to Philly this week. It is important now more than ever to support each other and to be there for each other. And we had a wonderful week, and I know you got to enjoy a lot of live music yourselves. So the artists, their teams, thank you for coming to Philly. All the XPN members who inspire this community, and most of all the staff and volunteers who helped pull it off. We're grateful to everybody involved, and I'm sure we'll do it again next year.

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1: In 2023, Amy Grant was in a bike accident that left her with a traumatic head injury. In the midst of her recovery, she decided to make a dedicated creative space inside her home. It's here where she began work on her first new album in 13 years. Coming out of this cave. That's the title track, The Me That Remains. Coming up, Amy Grant joins me to talk about her recovery and those first few trips into the studio to record with Nashville legend Mac McAnally. Initially, it was a struggle.
2: He sent me that vocal and I said, I never want to hear that again. And I said, there's nothing interesting about that voice. I don't believe her. And he said, well, let's find that girl. Let's find the person you used to believe.
1: We're catching up with Amy Grant today. I'm Kaleo. This is World Cafe. The me that remains. Amy Grant, married to Vince Gill, the country legend, and as I have said in the past, he is one of the best, the finest people to sit down and have a conversation with. So no surprise that speaking with Amy was just as enjoyable. We're just a few minutes away from it. We're going to be friends. It's the White Stripes. Finally.

0: 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XPN welcomes Snack Time with Colacore to Concerts at the Commons on May 14th, Chet Faker to Union Transfer on May 29th, and Tommy Conwell and the House Rockers to 118 North May 30th. And tickets are on sale now for Shovels and Rope at Bryn Mawr Twilight Concerts on July 12th, for Patty Griffin and Kathleen Edwards at the Scottish Rite Auditorium on July 17th, and for Red Clay Strays with the Revivalists at TD Pavilion at Highmark Man on August 7th. And we have got a complete list of concerts and events at xpn.org. And while you're there, check out the ticket giveaway of the week, which runs every Monday through Thursday.
1: From NPR, it's World Cafe. Hey, I'm Stephen Kaleo. Today, we've got a special one for you. It's Amy Grant. Now, when you think of Amy Grant, maybe the first thing that pops into your head is her number one hit, Baby Baby, or being the face of Christian pop in the 80s and 90s. Amy herself had been thinking about her past, who she was, who she became, and what got left behind along the way. Grant's here to talk about her first new album of original material in 13 years, called The Me That Remains. It's just been released and was written in the aftermath of a serious bike accident that left her with a head injury and lengthy recovery. Coming up, we'll find out what pulled Grant away from her charity work to ultimately get back into the studio with Nashville legend Mac McAnally. Oh, and we'll talk about a eulogy she wrote for her younger self. So there's a lot to get to. Our chat in just a minute, but first take a listen to the title track of the new album from Amy Grant. It's The Me That Remains.

0: On World Cafe, that's Amy Grant and the title track to her new album and first of original material in 13 years. It's called The Me That Remains. Amy Grant is my guest today. I am Kaleo. It is World Cafe. Thanks so much for being here. How are you doing?
1: Oh, gosh, my pleasure. I'm so glad to be here.
0: I kind of want to ask a little bit about the song and the title because, you know, the me that remains, you know, going through life, we often end up carrying more responsibilities, gifts, burdens. But I thought it was brilliant to look at it the other way, you know, how life sculpts us by taking a piece here, there. Mm-hmm. How did that idea reveal itself to you?
1: I think specifically where I was in life. There were things about a younger version of myself that I really counted on. There were things about just my emotional and personal toolkit that were so familiar to me. And following that bike accident, I was having a hard time finding those things. And so just, you know, to look, have to look myself in the mirror and go, well, girl, this is what you got. And you're still alive. And all I know is when I gave myself the time and was fully present with myself and just going, well, what does it feel like right now? What does life feel like? I was not overthinking it. I mean, I wrote that poem that became a song top to bottom. It just tumbled out. And I mean, everybody's life is unique. You know, everybody has so many challenges that none of us ever see. And, you know, we live in a world of presentation and putting your best foot forward. And to me, I think I needed to be honest with myself, be a friend to myself. And I just think, I don't know, it sort of set the stage for the whole record.
0: Obviously, you know, people might know of maybe, you know, the bike accident and recovering from that or surgery, but you know, this hiatus has been about 13 years. Why did you sort of step away from music for a few years? I know obviously performing live, but maybe not getting back into the studio.
1: Right. I just think every one of us has sort of, I like to say time is our currency. And we all have a certain amount of resources, and you kind of can't magically make those resources increase. And I just was using my creative energy in ways that were not creating new music. I mean, for a decade, we hosted a day camp at our farm. So it was only 2 weeks of day camp, but it was a lot of prep going into that, a lot of prep cleaning up, and it was to bring kids from all different socioeconomic backgrounds, different racial backgrounds, cultural backgrounds together so that their first experience with somebody that looked different from them was positive.
0: Wow.
1: And so, you know, but we did that for a decade. I'm going to tell you, that takes a lot of energy. And so I kind of finished that commitment. You know, my parents went through the journey of passing on. That takes a lot of energy. And then I kind of have been on a road of recovery from different things. You know, I was seriously on a recovery road for about 3 years. And then 2 summers ago, I created a creative space for me in my own home that wasn't a pass-through room that allowed me to close a door. And I created this space. I called it Craftopia. I was inspired by my daughter. The only chair in the room was a child's chair. And I sat down in that chair and I wrote the lyric to The Me That Remains top to bottom. And it was tied to my recovery journey. You know, I had a horrific bike wreck with a head injury. And even as I was starting to write, I still had such issues with short-term memory. But so many times our limitations create opportunities. So I reached out to songwriters I hadn't worked with some ever. And I was like, hey, I've got a lyric. I'm kind of struggling with the music. One was Tom Douglas. He's a great songwriter. And he said, I'll let you know in 5 minutes. And I thought, well, here goes the gong show.
0: Right. Now you're in it. You can't escape it. You got to do it.
1: Yeah. So I sent him my lyric and like in less than a minute, he said, on it. And so, yeah, it was just so much fun to, I don't know. It's just like music creates its own energy. It's kind of like if you were trying to run on pavement in the hot sun and all you can hear is the thudding of your feet and your heavy breath. And it's so different if you put on headphones and some music that makes you go, And then suddenly you're just like, you know, music, it brings about a kind of energy that is self-compelling. And it's that way in the creative world.
0: Yeah. You're listening to World Cafe. We're here with Amy Grant. I want to get to another song from the record. Because there is this track that has this beautiful booming chorus. And when I found out the co-writer of it was John Foreman of Switchfoot, who is just the kindest and most gentle soul out of San Diego, I would love to know about writing Please Don't Make Me Beg with him.
1: Oh, goodness. Well, that's the oldest song on the record. And I met John. I really can't remember how I met him. But, you know, I had been singing on several different stages where they had multiple bands, and Switchfoot was there. And that's such a great thing about the music community, is you're just waiting backstage, you're hanging out in catering, and you wind up, you know, just
0: making friends.
1: Yeah. And anyway, so he was in town, and I can't remember if I reached out to him or he reached out to me, but this was like, you know, I don't know, at least 12 years ago.
0: Whoa.
1: Yes. And he said, I think I said, I have a song I'm working on. And I'd written a couple of choruses and, I mean, excuse me, a couple of verses. And he came over and we had such a great time. And like you said, he's so easygoing. And, you know, years later, I reached out to him and was like, hey, I think I'm going to record this song finally. Well,

0: It's Amy Grant. The song is Please Don't Make Me Beg. The new album is available now. It's called The Me That Remains. You're listening to World Cafe. I am Kaleo. So we want to get into being in the studio with Mac and working through this record, Mac McAnally. I mean, he's an all-time great. For people who don't know, he's won CMA Musician of the Year several years in a row. He's in Nashville's Songwriting Hall of Fame.
1: Yeah, we had worked together in the studio back in 2017. And so because he was a writer and I mean, to be in Mac McAnally's company, yes. He's like, he could be like a Southern Gothic novelist, and he's fascinating. And so, you know, when I just thinking, who do you want to hang out with? And nobody beats the hang with Mac McAnally.
0: So if he's a Southern Gothic storyteller when he's in the studio, what is Amy Grant's energy when you're in the studio? Are you a structure person when you're in the studio? Are you the type of person that, like, this, not, I don't want to make it a job sort of mentality, but it's like, we're here to do this, we're cutting this, and we're going to get this done today? Or are you the type of person that wants to explore the space and, like, let ideas pollinate and evolve?
1: Well, a creative idea that's in your head, you don't know what it's going to really sound like until it's out. Even the way you're singing something. You know, you have to, when you're recording a song, it's almost like you're telling the story. So like, and you're creating the environment by how you use your voice, the inflections, the, you know, I mean, I'm not a trained vocalist. I think I got a record deal because I love storytelling. I love to start the conversation, and the songs that I wrote kept creating those conversations. But I mean, you know, somebody would call and say, would you sing on my record? And I went, well, how high do I have to sing? And how many licks are there? Because I don't have many high notes and I got zero licks. So I think I have low expectations for myself, but I know when we went in the studio and I sang the first vocal, I can't even remember what song it was for. And the way Mac works is you'll sing through the song several times, maybe five or six times, and then he'll comp his favorite lines. And then anyway, he sent me that vocal and I said, I never want to hear that again. And he said, and I said, there's nothing interesting about that voice that I don't believe her. I don't believe her.
0: Ooh.
1: And it'd been so long since I'd been in the studio and I don't ever hear my voice. And he said, well, let's find that girl. Let's find the person you used to believe.
0: What does that process look like?
1: It was like, I can't hear myself until I sing it and go listen to it. And I think I was just trying too hard, or I don't know. I don't even know. But he would, yeah. So I would sing a line and he'd go, sing it till I believe it, Amy.
0: Wow. That's trust,
1: yeah.
0: In a friendship, to ask that much of someone. So that's, wow, that's really profound.
1: Yeah. And, you know, we've got a studio in our home that basically it's like the most amazing musician's cave. And my husband lives there all the time because he's always doing monstrous projects. But so there, we weren't on a time crunch.
0: Mm-hmm.
1: But I do think that the communication between people in the studio, it has to be so respectful because everybody's vulnerable. Like in a tracking date, you know, bass, drums, guitar, percussion, keys, the way you listen to each other and the way you make suggestions is so respectful because everybody is being vulnerable. And so one of my sisters, I have three sisters, and one of my sisters came by and she's just listening to Mac instructing me in the vocal booth. And she said, good gosh, this is like, I could use this. This is marriage therapy. Like, she said, this makes me want to talk nicer to my spouse. And yeah, but he said, well, I'm not trying to tell her what to do, but I'm just telling her what communicates the best.
0: Was there a point where ultimately you could hear that take? And I mean, obviously there wouldn't be a record, but there had to come a time where you're like, I believe that person singing. You got that groove?
1: Yeah. And you know what? It's really affected my live performance.
0: I bet.
1: And yeah, I think just, you know, I'm 65. When I go on stage, I'm singing songs I wrote and recorded in my 20s, a lot from my 30s. That was the early 90s, mid 90s. And so I think the pressure to be like, sound like that girl, sound like that kid, be that person, just set up such a staunch inner critic for me.
0: Yeah.
1: Because you can't do 30 years later. You can't, you're not supposed to. And yeah, and I just think the whole process of making music now allowed me to welcome who I am right now and to go, it's going to sound different, but you've got like decades of life. And so how, what that song means to you, or how you, I don't know, it's just like, just open your mouth and let it come out and stop trying to be who you were.
0: Yeah, because there's an authentic voice that at 65, as you say, that's authentic. And that voice has something to say, you know, and it might not sound exactly the same, but I'm sure it carries a lot of weight. That's really cool.
1: Yeah. You know, another, can I say one more thing?
0: Please, of course, like Amy, you've got the floor always here.
1: Yammering on, but
0: you're not.
1: I think because I never stopped touring. And so even with, like, I was constantly, I'm just for the last half a dozen years, I'm constantly going back and changing my set list and finding old songs from catalog because, you know, I recorded for, I guess it was 35 or 40 years. And I would walk out on stage and go, good gosh, people are still coming. Like, I've got nothing new. And so I'm always digging through old songs. But then at some point I thought, you know, I don't see life like I did when I was 30 years ago or 40 years ago. And at some point I just said, am I doing a disservice to my audience to not speak from the vantage point of a 65-year-old?
0: Yeah.
1: Like everybody wants to hear old stuff. They want to sing the harmonies they know. They want to remember when everybody would dance down front. And of course, now everybody's just stuck to their comfortable theater chair. But yeah, so there are a lot of things that I think part of the reason that I went back singing is because I've had such a loyal live music following. And yeah, my booking agent just said, it's kind of crazy why we promoters still want to handle your shows. The venues are smaller, but you know, so out of respect for the people listening, I don't know, I just thought, hey, let's explore now.
0: That's Amy Grant. We're talking about her new album, The Me That Remains. There's plenty more with Amy, including a song she specifically wanted to be released on January 6th, plus singing with her husband, Vince Gill, and why she wrote a eulogy for her younger self. Stay close. This is World Cafe.
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0: Welcome back to World Cafe. I'm Kaleo. Let's jump back into our chat with Amy Grant. Her new album is The Me That Remains. It's out now, and here we go. The first single you released from the album, the 6th of January, Yasgar's Farm, piqued a lot of interest because of the date and the title, obviously. But if you dig deeper, there's a whole host of references and topics that seem to be intertwined. Woodstock and Joni Mitchell, John Lennon, John Brown. The song was written by someone else, Sandy Emery Lawrence. How did it come to you, and what made you gravitate to it and say, I want to sing that?
1: Well, Sandy Lawrence is a great songwriter. I would love to record more of her music. She is great. And she's kind of an unsung hero. And she's been kind of shy to play out. But Sandy's only son married the oldest of our blended family of five kids. Wow. So Sandy and I are actually related because our kids married each other. And so, you know, we're always talking music, but one day I was headed for the airport. I had a 3-week run of West Coast shows. And she said, "Oh my gosh, I'm just barely going to miss you because I'm working in the studio today. I'm just trying to record some songs I've written." And she came early enough so we could hug before I left for the airport.

0: Tonewood Brewing supports XPN and presents Island Jam, Tonewood's 10th anniversary celebration at Cooper River Park on June 6th, featuring pigeons playing ping pong, Grace Bowers, Lamp, and many more. 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
1: January. And to me, that was just like, that was a great way to set it free.
2: I think that's so beautiful to help give life to that song.
1: Yeah, I loved that the song made me think and made me curious and made me look up some history.
2: Cool.
1: And yeah.
2: I think maybe, hopefully some people will do the same after taking a listen to this. It's Amy Grant here on World Cafe, the 6th of January.

0: It's the 6th of January, Yazgar's Farm, here on World Cafe. It's from my guest's new album, The Me That Remains. I'm talking with Amy Grant. I'm Kaleo on World Cafe. So I want to make sure I get this right. You wrote a remembrance to yourself. And I'm not sure if it's specifically in the liner notes, but it's called Eulogy to a Younger Me. Are you familiar with what I'm talking about?
1: I am.
0: What was the inspiration for it?
1: That came from a therapy session. And just between you and me, it was published in an article in Vanity Fair. And that was a very private experience. Anywho, I had gone to a therapy session with Casey Silverstein. I'll drum up some work for her. And we tried role-playing, you know, me talking to my younger self. And I said, this isn't working. I don't know what I'm supposed to be doing here. And we finished the session and she said, I think to embrace your life now, it'd be really important for you to acknowledge your younger self and say goodbye.
0: Wow.
1: And so I went, well, that sounds ridiculous. And then just because I didn't even know what that meant. But then I had plans on a Saturday, really fun plans, and it wound up being a horrendous thunderstorm just a sky-cracking thunderstorm. And I was home alone, and I just thought, hey, I think I will write a eulogy to a younger me.
0: Yeah.
1: And eulogies are nice because you are saying positive things, but you're also saying goodbye. Mm-hmm. I've just referred to that because I've suggested to other people, take

0: time and write a eulogy to a younger version of yourself so that you can be free to be who you are now. So I guess the writer did a little digging and found that and published it. And I called my college roommate and I said, I'm sweating. Because it was not for an audience. And she texted back and she said, I see an enormous invitation to let go. And I thought, that's why you are my friend.
1: I in retrospect, knowing now that it wasn't necessarily meant for a public audience, I feel weird offering my interpretation, but I guess this is just a pure compliment. One of the things I really appreciated is how kind you were to your younger self and giving them grace where others might have been really hard on the younger version of you. So I thought that I just found that was really sweet. Was that something that was learned in terms of giving grace to younger self, maybe being less critical, or is that something that kind of came in time?
0: Well, I think specifically for that therapy homework, I think no matter who you're eulogizing, nobody stands up in front of an audience and says, let me tell you all the dirt on this person.
1: They must have done something real wrong.
0: The essence of a eulogy is that you point out the best things, you know, because we're all capable of everything.
1: Yeah. What would the younger version of you, say a 25 or 30-year-old Amy Grant, think of the person that you've become, what you've gained, what you've removed?
0: Oh, gosh. How would I answer that? I don't know. I think I would just go, I just don't think.
1: I'll tell you a very brief story that might explain it a little bit better. So I didn't necessarily do a eulogy when I went to recovery, when I went to rehab to get sober, right? But you sort of take inventory of your life and you go like, well, how did we get to this point, right? And so these days I look at, like, I think the 25-year-old version of me would be really thankful of the person that I've become, to maybe rectify some things that I did wrong. So that may not be your experience, but I think that's sort of my way of grounding the question, if that helps at all.
0: That really helps. And I hope in our, however you eventually edit this, I hope you please leave that in. I just think, I think life is like a rock tumbler, like all of life. And I was one of those kids that had a rock tumbler. You know, and so you put these jagged stones in and different coarse or fine qualities of sand, you know, and you just hear the, you know.
1: Yeah.
0: I am a 60s kid, you know. Whew, that was fun. But I think the younger me might say, man, life just like beats the living daylights out of you, whatever it is. The things you do to yourself, the things that are done to you, the things you take on, the things that come to you. And it does just bang all the so many rough edges off, but it reveals such depth of color. And, you know, if you let experience have its way with you, I guess we can kind of brace and harden toward anything. But I think my younger version would say, oh my gosh, I can't wait to live life not so much by my preferences. Wow. And I'm so glad to soften and welcome. Because you probably know, like, the greatest things that happen unforeseen, even when they start off looking horrendous, you kind of go, I never would have chosen that. And it was unbelievable. It was so good. And they're just, you know, it's a great reason to wake up every day.
1: Well said. Well said. We're hanging out with Amy Grant here on World Cafe. We got one more to get to. When we had your husband, Vince Gill, on earlier this year, I had a chance to play I Hope Everybody Lives to Be 100. You sing backing vocals on that track. So Turnabout is fair play.
0: Oh, good.
1: Vince singing backing vocals on this song, Friend Like You, off the new album. Tell me about this one.
0: Oh, my gosh. Well, I wrote this with Chris Eaton, a friend of mine from the UK. We're such great friends. We've written together for decades. And and it's just about about relationship. Mm-hmm. And I can't imagine singing it with anybody besides Vince. He's such a great partner. I think one of the reasons our relationship feels so beautiful is we actually have to spend so much time apart. And so that whole familiarity breeds contempt doesn't have a chance to set in. Yeah. That happens with everybody, with everything, you know, things lose their luster when you're exposed to them all the time. But because we're always kind of rediscovering each other, you know, two things cross my mind. Good gosh, we are so different. And and I'm so glad to be living life next to you. He makes everything sound better.
1: Let's close out with Friend Like You featuring Vince Gill. It's Amy Grant here on World Cafe.

0: Friend Like You. It's Amy Grant here on World Cafe. Her new album is available now. It's called The Me That Remains. Amy, it was such a pleasure to meet and speak today. Congratulations. Yeah. And please come back and see us whenever you would like.
1: I would love that. This has been a blast. And I will be a faithful listener to World Cafe.
0: It's a real one. That's Amy Grant. I'm Kalea. We're back in a minute with more World Cafe.
2: 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On May 23rd, Michael C. Harris will discuss revolutionary battles through the area and his book, Fighting for Philadelphia. On May 13th, Robert Finelli discusses Lydia's Tale, which shares the story of Lydia Darra, whose actions are said to have saved George Washington's army from a devastating ambush. For details and event locations, it's barracks.org.
0: Welcome back. It's World Cafe. Man, that was so cool. What a joy. Amy Grant. And before our conversation got started, she was quizzing me about World Cafe artists that we had just had on the air, including Cassius Culpepper and Silvana Estrada. So credit to her music discovery skills. And, you know, if you want to check out those sessions and our session with Amy, worldcafe.org. Hat tip to our senior producer, Kimberly Janod, and our bookings producer, Chelsea Johnson, for their work on the session. Back into it now with Hozier.

0: The Eternal Question, song about intergalactic love or drugs? The debate rages on with the only ones from 1978, Another Girl, Another Planet. Putting the wraps on this edition of The Cafe, hey, thank you so much for listening. And thanks to our affiliates nationwide who make this show possible. And we produce this program from WXPN at the University of Pennsylvania in Philadelphia. All right, clean finish. 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
0: From NPR, it's World Cafe. Hey, I'm Kaleo. A.C. Newman and his band, The New Pornographers, have a new album called The Former Sight Of and a new single that asks, what are you worth and who's deciding it?
4: The heart is always here. You forget it's beaten.
0: That's pure sticker shock, and it is headed your way. 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
0: It's a new single from My New Band Believe called Numerology. Plus, Johnny Blue Skies. And we go into the archives for a performance from 07.
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0: All that and more headed your way. This is World Cafe. The Coldplay Kiss Cam Lady, a phrase that needs no explanation, or a lot, said she will not be going to another Coldplay show until Chris Martin personally checks in on her. So she basically just said she's never going to another Coldplay show again. 2026, Coldplay hasn't busted any more cheaters, but they do start this show on World Cafe.

Welcome one, welcome all. It's World Cafe. Hey, I'm Kaleo. I have new music from the New Pornographers. AC Newman says of the song Pure Sticker Shock, quote, "This song is not about a specific event, but it has felt very applicable to me and this year of my life." It basically asks the question, what has worth? Who is deciding? Your market value is not always your value. New Pornographers, Pure Sticker Shock on World Cafe.

0: Medium build there with Last Time, and earlier in the set, Tori Amos making reference to Trent Reznor with the lyric about making her own pretty hate machine. Of course, that's the debut album from Nine Inch Nails. Up next, two performances from the vault, including a duo who worked with Sia when we get back to World Cafe.
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0: Live from the archives, it's World Cafe. We're in the vault pulling out live recordings from guests who have visited over the years. And Henry Binns and Sam Hardiker started out as engineers, working on records from the Pet Shop Boys before they started making music themselves. Zero 7 got off the ground in 1997 and over the years featured a rotating cast of vocalists, including Sia, Martha Tilston, and Jackie Daniels. Here from a 2007 visit, it's a performance of In the Waiting Line. Here's Zero 7, live from the archives.

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Now, Sturgill Simpson in disguise, well, sort of, as Johnny Blue Skies. 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

0: Back in 1985, a top 20 hit for Dire Straits, So Far Away opens up their fifth album, Brothers in Arms. Stay close. 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
0: 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We'll see you on the waterfront September 18th through the 20th for the Exponential Music Festival presented by Subaru. Welcome back to World Cafe. The critical darling indie rock band Black Midi, the British rock group, they went on hiatus in 2024, but one of the members, Cameron Picton, started his own group. It's called My New Band Believe. 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It's Numerology.

0: Switch over from Horse Girl, putting the wraps on this edition of The Cafe. Thanks so much for listening. Couldn't do this without you. And we couldn't do it without the public radio station you are listening to right now. So thanks to them as well. We produce this show from WXPN at the University of Pennsylvania in Philadelphia. I'm Stephen Kaleo. We'll catch you on the next World Cafe from NPR.
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0: 1969 music from James Brown from his King Records release, It's a Mother. 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

0: That's the Gap Band from Tulsa, Oklahoma, 1980, from their number one R&B album, The Gap Band 3. That was a number one R&B hit called Burn Rubber on Me here at XPN. Cameo with Funk Funk from their debut album in 1977. Also, Del the Funky Homo Sapien from Oakland, California, 1991, Mr. Dabalina and Curtis Blow. That was the first certified gold rap record from 1980. And these are the breaks on the Funk at XPN.
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0: We got a Philly 250 moment coming up for you right after this one from another Philly native, Patti LaBelle. This is a number three R&B hit from 1991 from the Burnin' album. It feels like another one on Funky Friday, XPN.

0: 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And thanks.
1: The pony, the fly, the Bristol stop, and of course, the twist. Philly International will get its own moment. Here is founder Kenny Gamble on the influence of American Bandstand.
2: Bandstand, to me, was like American Idol is today. You could get an artist on Bandstand and he perform his record, and in a day or two, he had the number one record in the country because Bandstand had that much influence in the music industry.
1: In the 90s, the founders of Rough House Records had ears for hip-hop with platinum records from Cypress Hill, Criss Cross, and of course, the Fugees, including Wyclef Jean and Ms. Lauryn Hill. Many of these labels were businesses first. In the new millennium came more pure passion projects. Ropadope Records believed in melding styles with projects like DJ Logic, the Philadelphia Experiment with Questlove and bassist Christian McBride, and organ improviser John Medeski went into the studio with steel guitarist Robert Randolph. Lamo Records did the same thing for indie rock with early releases from Hurry, Modern Baseball, and Slaughter Beach Dog. Keep your ears open, follow your passion, maybe start a record label.
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0: 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Patti LaBelle back there as well. 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
1: How about some Parliament? George Clinton and Company. Yeah, this goes back to 1977. Funkin' Telecky versus the Placebo Syndrome is the name of the album. Here's the title track for you. George Clinton in Parliament. Funky Friday, XPN.

there. Have it too. Longer they keep a nose around. And it's cute. I ain't gonna hold the lettuce, the pickle, or the mustard.

0: Some New Orleans jams from the Funky Meters on Funky Friday at XPN from the wonderful Rejuvenation album from 1974. That is Africa. Rafael Sadiq did a tune called Sure Hope You Mean It from his 2008 album, The Way I See It, and Parliament in there as well at the top here at XPN.
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0: Yeah, Dan Reed here with you. DJ Robert Drake takes over at 7 o'clock with Land of the Lost, the 80s radio show. Stick around for that. Got time for one more here in this hour. The Soul Children, a Stax vocal group formed by David Porter and Isaac Hayes. 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

0: Oh, yeah, the late Roger Troutman and his band Zap from 1983. That's called Heartbreaker. The band Union with a tune called Strike. And over on the other side of the 5 o'clock hour, we heard one from the Memphis vocal group, the Soul Children. That was a little thing called Tighten Up My Thing. Here on Funky Friday at XPN, where support comes from the Stove Shop, fireplace experts in Phoenixville, with the mission of helping customers stay warm and conserve monthly heating usage.
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0: Two in a row from Sly and the Family Stone on Funky Friday here at XPN. From their number one album, 1971, there's a riot going on. That's Africa Talks to You, The Asphalt Jungle. And we also heard Side One, Cut One of their great 73 album, Fresh. That was a tune called In Time. Tom Tom Club, 1981 music. That's a fun one to always hear. Genius of Love. We got things started with Pharrell Williams, his debut single with the Neptunes back in 2003. That tune was a top five pop hit, number one R&B hit featuring Jay-Z. That was Pharrell with a tune called Frontin' here on Funky Friday.
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0: Here's another tune that the great Alan Toussaint had a hand in. He wrote this song. Recorded by many folks down there in New Orleans. The Pointer Sisters out of Oakland, California, got a hold of it for their 1973 debut album. Took it to number 11 pop, number 12 R&B. Yes, We Can on Funky Friday XPN.

0: Yeah, I thought we'd follow that one up with some more Narlins hits today. The Neville Brothers from the Yellow Moon album, a tune called Sister Rosa, and Yes We Can from the Pointer Sisters from 1973 here on Funky Friday at XPN.
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0: Hey, before that, British band Soft Cell had a hit with it in the early 80s. Gloria Jones recorded it first from 1964. Funky Friday, XPN.

0: Yeah, a little Madonna today. It's been a while since we played Madonna. That was from Like a Virgin, 1984, getting into the groove. A 1964 jam from Gloria Jones, the Queen of Northern Soul. That was the original version of Tainted Love on Funky Friday XPN.
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0: I got one more hour of funk coming up for you here. I'm Dan Reed, your host on this Friday. Thanks for listening, everybody. The late Johnny Griffith out of Detroit was part of the Funk Brothers, the wonderful Motown house band. He played on so many things. Electric piano. I know he played on Ain't Too Proud to Beg. Heard It Through the Grapevine. Played organ on Shotgun and Stop in the Name of Love. He did this one by himself back in 1970. This is a cool jam. This is called Do It from Johnny Griffith. Funky Friday, XPN.

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0: We're into hour number three of Funky Friday at XPN Confunction with The Fun from 1977 and a little Dr. Dre with Snoop Dogg, Nothing But a G-Thang from 1992. 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

0: That is Erica Badu and also Willie Bobo from Spanish Harlem, New York City. Title track from an album called Dig My Feeling here on Funky Friday, XPN.
1: 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This announcement was paid for with Pennsylvania state taxpayer dollars.
0: Land of the Lost with Robert Drake is up at 7 o'clock. Until then, you got Funky Friday, and you got Archie Bell and the Drells on XPN.

From Staten Island, New York, on the Daptone label, the Budos Band. That's called Ride of the Ancients, a top 20 R&B hit from Archie Bell and the Drells, called Strategy from 1979 on the Philadelphia International label, right here on Funky Friday at XPN.

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0: Yeah, the Magic of Lakeside from Dayton, Ohio from 1984. Top 10 R&B hit called Outrageous on XPN. We heard the Isley Brothers from the Showdown album in 78 doing Take Me to the Next Phase. Number one R&B hit, more from the Gap Band today. I had to hear that one early in the morning from 1982. And from the album, He's the DJ, I'm the Rapper, DJ Jazzy Jeff and the Fresh Prince. A little thing called Brand New Funk.
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0: All right, Land of the Lost is next here on XPN. I'm Dan Reed. I shall return next Friday at 4 o'clock for three more big hours of vintage funk, soul, and R&B. It's a Philly tradition. It is Funky Friday on XPN.

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And greetings and welcome once again inside the Land of the Lost. 120 minutes of Rock of the 80s Madness right after the funk here at WXPN every Friday night. I'm Robert Drake. It's good to have you here on this Friday evening as we dive deep into the Rock of the 80s from now until 9 o'clock. Of course, at 9, we'll be doing 90s at 9 with our What's the Frequency special with Amber Miller from 9 to 11. You got funk and flashbacks every Friday night. Right now, we're diving into the Rock of the 80s, and I got a whole special mix of music tonight, including a celebration of an album that has its anniversary, as well as a couple of big birthdays I want to admire, and most importantly, some great music. So stay with me from now till 9 as we dive into the Rock of the 80s and jump around and have fun on this Friday night. Glad you can be with me. Let's get into it. It's the Land of the Lost on XPN.

0: A little bit of Heaven 17 to kick things off as we travel deep into the land of the lost. Penthouse and Pavement from Heaven 17. Also in there, of course, the B-52s, as they are each and every week, guiding us inside the land of the lost, rock of the 80s. I'm Robert Drake. Good to have you here on this Friday night.
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0: 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Thanks. Well, as I mentioned, we're celebrating a couple of birthdays during this week's trip into the Land of the Lost. Yesterday, turning 71 years old, Steve Diggle of Buzzcocks. Woohoo! So I get to play one of my favorite Buzzcocks tracks to celebrate Steve's birthday. It's Land of the Lost, rock of the 80s, I believe.

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XPN welcomes Snack Time with Colacore to Concerts at the Commons on May 14th, Chet Faker to Union Transfer on May 29th, and Tommy Conwell and the House Rockers to 118 North May 30th. And tickets are on sale now for Shovels and Rope at Bryn Mawr Twilight Concerts on July 12th, for Patty Griffin and Kathleen Edwards at the Scottish Rite Auditorium on July 17th, and for Red Clay Strays with the Revivalists at TD Pavilion at Highmark Man on August 7th. And we have got a complete list of concerts and events at xpn.org. And while you're there, check out the ticket giveaway of the week, which runs every Monday through Thursday.

0: Music from Underworld and Underneath the Radar here at XPN. Buzzcocks, before that, celebrating Steve Diggle's birthday, 71 years old yesterday. So, of course, I had to play some cool Buzzcocks tonight in the Land of the Lost. I'm Robert Drake. Good to have you here, hanging out, playing some good tunes. Coming up in just a handful of minutes, handful of seconds, we're going to celebrate a debut album that marked its anniversary this week.
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0: Well, as I mentioned, a debut album is celebrating an anniversary. It came out May 10th back in 1980. So this weekend will mark its anniversary. Now, unlike most debut albums, it was critically kind of successful, especially in the club scene, dance-wise. However, the band didn't like it. Yeah, they just didn't like it. So they disowned the album and stepped far away from it for decades until finally realizing there's money in them, there are hills, and they've since embraced it. We're talking about Ministry. That's right, Uncle Al. The debut album from Ministry, With Sympathy, came out back on May 10th, 1983. And as you know, it was received by mixed reviews, some negative, some positive. But following the tour of the band, Al basically was so dissatisfied over the record deal, he led the band to depart in Arista Records in 84. He disowned the album, maintained he had been pressured by the label to do the whole synth pop stuff. It wasn't what he wanted to do. So he went to the harder industrial sound from that point forward. And it took years upon years until he even acknowledged this album existence. And now, of course, he will do songs from this album when they perform. So everything comes full circle. Regardless, I want to celebrate it. I think it's a fun album. I really like With Sympathy, and I'm going to play not one, not two, but three songs, because I can. It's Land of the Lost, Rock of the 80s.

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0: 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Wow, it's neat.
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0: Ho, ho! Revenge. Best Served Cold. Ministry from their debut album. Three songs off that album, Revenge, Effigy, and Work for Love. Celebrating its launch anniversary, it was released on May 10th, 1983. So many years ago. I'm Robert Drake of Land of the Lost, Rock of the 80s.
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0: Another album that made its debut May 10th, 1982, a year before Ministry's debut album, was the debut album from Thomas Dolby, The Golden Age of Wireless. It came out May 10th, 1982, was reissued a number of different ways, and of course includes this huge hit, which I haven't played on Land of the Lost in a long, long time, but darn it, tonight I am.

0: Music from the Pet Shop Boys. Going back to 1986, this weekend would mark the anniversary when that song went to number one in the U.S. It was the first number one for the Pet Shop Boys. West End Girls, and before that, Thomas Dolby, his huge hit off of his debut album, The Golden Age of Wireless. She Blinded Me with Science. That album came out on this weekend, May 10th as well, 1982. Land of the Lost, Rock of the 80s, XPN.
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0: And this weekend also marks the birth anniversary of John Simon Ritchie, born back in 1957 on the 10th of May. Who is John Simon Ritchie, you ask? Well, Sid Vicious. Let's hear some Sex Pistols on XPN.

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1: 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Well, tomorrow is a big day in the Rock of the 80s calendar because it is a birthday. Turning 64 years old, the one and only co-founder, lead singer of Depeche Mode, Dave Gahan. Let's celebrate, shall we?